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1: Well, me and my lady had our first big fight, so I drove around till I saw the neon lights.

Bakersfield's Best Country, KUZZ, Ernest and Lainey Wilson. Such a great song. I'm Tammy J. If you are hanging out this outside tonight, please remember to use the mosquito repellent. We were out Friday night out at Hart Park, and I did not spray anything on me, and I am covered and itching like crazy, so please don't do what I did.

here hanging out with you, sending out a special Mother's Day shout out to all the great moms in my life, Kimmy, Janelle, and Sherry. Thank you for being you. Here's Kelsey Hart.

0: 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So if your swimsuit is tucked away in the closet like a winter coat, dust it off, because a summer of fun in the sun starts within. 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

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Tammy J here with you. That secret sound jackpot is up to $1,000. You know what it is, so try again tomorrow morning. 6:30 is your first chance. Here's Dustin Lynch.

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Darius Rucker. I'm Tammy J. Happy Sunday. Riley Green has been announced as the new coach for The Voice for this fall, season 30, and he's on Marshalls. It looks like he's making the switch. Well, maybe not the switch, but he is expanding to TV, and I like it.

me. You know, with the ACM Awards coming up on Sunday, the 61st annual, hosted by Shania Twain for the first time, I was looking things up, and an interesting thing, they have Song of the Year and Single of the Year, and I was like, what's the difference? 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

0: Bakersfield's Best Country, KUZZ, Tammy J here. You know, it is May and the school year is almost over. I can't believe it. 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

for tomorrow starting at 11 a.m. until Tuesday at 8. So do be careful. Hydrate, and sunscreen. Currently in beautiful Bakersfield, it is 89 degrees, and we are going to kick off another hour of Bakersfield's Best Country with Zach Topp, who is nominated for Male Entertainer of the Year.

Me and some of the boys were sitting around the other night. Started talking about politics, religion, love, and life. And what a shame it was about 9/11. And what about hell? And what about heaven? And is there or isn't there angels here on earth? And then one guy said, well, you can take that for what it's worth. If it's something I can see or something I can touch, well, I might believe in all that stuff. So I just had to say to him,

And then I said, who went through the pain and smiled through the tears on the day of your birth? She counted your fingers and toes. Thank God you were whole. Son, you ought to know who loved you first.

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2: 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That's not done. And we'll announce our final teacher of the month for this school year.
1: 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We appreciate you. Have a great weekend. We'll see you Monday on KUZZ.

Zach Brown Band. I'm Tammy J here with you. You know that Secret Sound Jackpot is up to $1,000. 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

Bakersfield's Best Country, KUZZ, Lady A. Love that song. It's one of those songs that's fun to sing along to. I'm Tammy J. Remember, if you're going to be out tonight, please put on the mosquito repellent. Don't do like I did the other night at Hart Park and forget. I am itching and it's driving me crazy. Here's the newest from Jason Aldean, Don't Tell on Me.

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AZ John Party. I'm Tammy J hanging out with you. The ACMs are going to be on TV Sunday night. And in the artist slash songwriter of the year category, Ella Langley and Morgan Wallen are both nominated, along with Luke Combs, Megan Maroney, and Riley Green. It's going to be a hard category. Here's I Can't Love You Again.

0: Alva Langley and Morgan Wallen here on KUZZ. Great pair together. I'm Tammy J hanging out with you. You know, we have some really great concerts coming up at the Dignity Health Theater this summer. 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And then we also have Gavin Adcock coming to the Dignity Health Theater on August 14th. 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And keep listening to KUZZ because you know we're going to tell you as soon as we find out about all the great concerts. And you know we always have good tickets to give away only here at KUZZ.
1: You know, Michael, one of the things people don't understand sometimes is all the work that goes into making these awesome commercials. You know, you and I are out here. We get to do all the fun stuff, talking it up, having a good time. There's a guy that sits over here by his computer, Rocky. Now, this guy, there's a true talent. We're just a couple of knuckleheads with some voices. This guy really makes us sound good.
2: Truer words have never been spoken. I've known Rock for a lot of years, and he is like Mozart with that computer. He makes everyone sound better.
1: So with that being said, one of the ways you get so excited about Salty's Barbecue is because of the great work that Rocky does when he puts together these awesome spots. I'm going to let my good buddy Rocky just say a quick hello and a big thank you to him. So, Rocky, here you go.
3: Thank you, gentlemen. I truly appreciate those kind words, and it is an absolute honor to be able to knock these commercials out for you guys. And, yes, they are not exaggerating because these guys are a handful, to say the least.
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0: 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Today's high was 91 degrees, low tonight of 67, which isn't much of a low. Tomorrow there is a heat advisory starting at 11 a.m. and it goes through Tuesday at 8 p.m. Triple digits will be here. So be careful, stay in the shade, stay in the air conditioning if possible. Wear that sunscreen, drink that water, and be careful, I said so. Remember, don't forget. Currently in beautiful Bakersfield, it is 86 degrees. I'm Tammy J, and that is my time. I have enjoyed every minute. Stay tuned for the American Country Countdown, and we will hang out together again next weekend. Right now, we're going to kick off this hour with some Cole Wetzel.

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2: Well, hello and welcome to American Country Countdown. I'm your host, Ryan Fox, and this weekend on the show, one of the hottest new names in country music will join us, George Burge. It's an ACC exclusive. George is with us every hour on the show this weekend. Plus, also this hour, Zach Topp and Luke Bryan are talking about the host of this month's ACM Awards in Vegas, Shania Twain. So what do you say we get started? From our ACC O'Reilly Auto Parts studio to your radio, and Dustin Lynch kicking us off this weekend. 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

Dustin Lynch, Easy to Love, number 30 on American Country Countdown. It's Ryan Fox, and last weekend on the show, Dan and Shay were our special guests. 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Dan and Shay, and Say So, American Country Countdown. Number

Zach John King up one spot to number 28 on American Country Countdown. Let's get to drinking. Here with Ryan, and the name George is traditionally a family name that gets passed down from generation to generation. Take, for example, two of our presidents of the United States, George Bush, and then his son, George W. Bush, both had that name. While country singer George Burge is not related to those two Georges, he does have something in common with them. We're going to find out what that is when he joins us after he sings his number one song from January of 2024 here on ACC. It's Mind on You.

0: That one hit number one in January of 2024. George Burge. It's Mind on You. American Country Countdown. Ryan Fox hanging here with George Burge. Now, George, you have your lovely wife, Kara, and you guys have two boys. You have Luke, and then you have, is it George Jr.?
1: So we have a lot of Georges in our family. If you say George at Thanksgiving, you're going to have four or five of us turn around. We're not us and the Foremans, I guess. But George, James, my son, we all have different middle names. So, but he is the seventh George in a row, but we all have different middle names. So if you get in trouble, the middle name comes out, you know which one they're talking to.
0: Okay, yeah. Have they come out with you on this headlining tour, or are they still in school back in Texas?
1: They're little road dogs, man. They love it. You know, they have gotten used to sleeping in the bunks on the bus, which is awesome. My youngest, I worry a little too much. He's like, he loves it. He doesn't want to come out of his bunk when he comes out on the road. He's ready. He's friends of the band. He's playing cards in the front lounge with my guitar player and my drummer.
0: Okay.
1: He's in on it. And honestly, my band and crew have been so good at like making them feel like family. And obviously I have a ton of obligations during the day. And, you know, so to have my wife and the whole band like looking out for my boys along with me when they're out here, it's just like a pretty incredible band family we have out here, and super grateful for it.
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0: Kelsey Hart. It's Fireworks, New and Now, an ACC Next track on American Country Countdown. It's Ryan Fox, and the United States of America is celebrating its 250th birthday coming up on July 4th. That'll be a lot of fireworks going down on that day. And also celebrating are American and Southwest Airlines. They've revealed special paint jobs for some of their planes to celebrate America's 250th. Keep an eye out for those flying through the sky. As we keep an eye on Chase Matthew and Lauren Elena, here comes All My Exes American Country Countdown.
1: Number 27.

All My Exes, Lauren Elena, Chase Matthew, number 27 on American Country Countdown. It's Ryan Fox. And thank you so much for spending part of your weekend here with us, coast to coast and around the world. All the stars joining us every weekend here on ACC. And most of the time when an artist travels to a city or even a country to play, they're in and out pretty quickly. That wasn't the case for our guest this weekend, George Burge, when he recently played overseas. We'll find out where he was and what happened. We kick our boots off with John Party, American

0: That's George's latest with Luke Bryan. It's called Ride, Ride, Ride. In fact, we're going to hear that later on in the show on ACC. But George, you recently were on tour in Australia. We've got a lot of Aussie listeners here to the show, and they would like to know, what's the thing that you like the most about their country?
1: Man, I think it was the love of country music. It's insane out there. They genuinely, you know, I was walking around the beach because I got a show offer that I couldn't really say no to. But it is from Tennessee, it's 5 hours to L.A. and then 16 hours from L.A. to Sydney. Right. So, I mean, you're talking over 20 hours sitting on an airplane. And so I was like, if I'm going out there, I'm going to make a vacation out of it. And so I took my wife and kids, and we just went and kind of beach bummed for 2 weeks before the show. We were walking around the beach, and you're hearing Luke Combs and Morgan Wallen and, you know, people driving trucks. And, like, they honestly remind me a lot of Texans. They're just, like, kind of do your own thing, love country music, love camping, love, like, having a good time.
0: Yeah.
1: So I felt very at home. And then when we went out to play that show, seeing people scream our songs back the way they did in a country that I've never been to before, it was nuts. And I actually just went and looked at, you know, streaming lets you see where your biggest markets are. And my number one market in the world is Sydney, Australia, which is insane.
0: Wow, really?
1: Yeah. Yeah. So it was pretty special.
0: And isn't it wild? I think about this when I think about the countdown. My voice and your voice, too, it's being heard in places you will never get to see in your life.
1: It is such a mind-boggling experience, right? Because we write these songs in a basement or a studio with two friends in the dark, you know, and you have no idea where the song's going to go. And to put it in that kind of perspective, it's almost hard to believe sometimes.
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0: Luke Bryan, Country, and She Knows It, number 25 on American Country Countdown. It's Ryan Fox here, and it's almost time. The ACM Awards are next weekend, live from Las Vegas, and this year's host has country music talking. What does Zach Top think about Shania Twain taking the stage as Master of Ceremonies? He'll weigh in here in two songs. But first, it's ACM Award nominee Stephen Wilson Jr. and an ACC Extra, Gary. American Country Countdown.
1: Gary's

0: South of Sanity, Zach Top. On American Country Countdown, it's Ryan. The ACM Awards are next weekend in Las Vegas. Zach is up for 5 ACMs, including Male Artist of the Year and Album of the Year for Ain't In It For My Health, while his hit I Never Lie has earned nominations for Single of the Year and Song of the Year. Could be a big night for ZT. Now, we mentioned a few minutes ago that Shania Twain is hosting the ACMs for the first time ever next weekend. And what does Zach Top think about that?
1: Oh, it's awesome. Shania is, my dad still has a crush on her. And that was a lot of what we listened to when I was growing up. My sisters just loved her. So we listened to a ton of that among the other George Straits and Alan Jacksons and stuff like that. She was a true trendsetter, I guess you could say. Not a trend follower, that's for sure. She was doing her own thing when she came out. And that's fun. I never knew that she hadn't hosted there before. That's very cool. And hopefully I'll get to meet her. I won't act like too much of an idiot around her.
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One of them is CMA Music Fest every summer in Nashville. And, of course, next weekend in Las Vegas for the ACM Awards. Now, we just heard what Zach Top thinks of Shania Twain hosting this year's festivities. But who better to ask about the subject than someone who has also hosted the ACMs? Hang on for Luke Bryan here in two songs. But first, up to this weekend, Low Cash and Wrong Hearts, American Country Countdown.

0: the legendary Shania Twain, who's bet every boot's been under. American Country Countdown. Ryan Fox, looking forward to seeing her hosting the ACM Awards next weekend in Vegas. And Luke Bryan, this guy who's hosted the show before, and he says he's pretty pumped too.
1: Loving country music and being an entertainer and all that, it shows you how much she loves. And I mean, it's Shania Twain. She could go fly around anywhere in the world and do anything she wants, but she's dedicating her time to hosting the awards, which shows you where country music is for her. Then when I think about such an icon that she is, her hosting in Vegas, back when I hosted, having it in Vegas, it just created a party vibe. I mean, to be in Vegas, going out to the parties every night, hosting the award shows, it was a lot. And gosh, I remember those Monday mornings waking up. We were pretty deflated on energy. But Vegas is a fun vibe, and I'm glad it's back out there. It feels right in Vegas to me.
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0: From the ACC O'Reilly Auto Parts Studio to the epicenter of country music, this is American Country Countdown. I'm your host, Ryan Fox. George Burge is back with us this hour, and he's telling us not only about his first headlining tour, but also grabbing his clubs and hitting the links with another country superstar. That's here in the next 15 minutes. Plus, Lenny Wilson is here and a whole lot more. But before all that, it's back to the countdown. And moving up two spots this weekend, it's John Morgan, Kid Myself, American Country Countdown.
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kid myself, John Morgan, 22, on ACC, and Ryan Fox. And every weekend, we try to bring you something totally new and totally fresh. And this weekend, that honor belongs to Kacey Musgraves. She's got a new song to go along with her new tour, and the song to check out is this one, Loneliest Girl, new Kacey Musgraves on American.

Eric Church, Morgan Wallen, Hardy, and Tim McGraw. MacArthur, number 21 on American Country Countdown. It's Ryan Fox with all the hits and the stars, coast to coast and around the world, hanging with George Burge this week.

0: George, you're joining us this weekend from the road. You're there on your tour bus. How exciting is this to be out on the road on your first headlining tour?
1: I'm not going to lie to you, Ryan. This it scared the fire out of me to do a headline tour just because, you know, there's nothing to hide behind when you go out there to do your first one, right? It's the first time. They're coming to see you, and the name's at the top of the bill, and if it's an empty room, it's your name associated with it. And so I've been hiding behind some friends for a while, been out with Luke Bryan and Sam Hunt, and kind of enjoying these built-in crowds. But our fans had gotten behind us in such a big way. We felt like we owed them a longer show with more songs, and it was time to rip off the Band-Aid and do the headline tour. And our fans have not let us down on this. We've sold out almost every night, and they've literally been maybe my favorite shows that I've ever played because, you know, it's different, right? It's not just the singles that people are singing back. It's people digging into album cuts and telling you how songs that you didn't even know had seen the light of day had changed their lives. And it's going to be hard for me to go back after this. It's been really, really special. This is

0: Wagon Wheel, Darius Rucker with an ACC Extra on American Country Countdown as we hang here with George Burge. Now, George, you're going to be going out on the road with that guy this summer on the Songs of Summer Tour. Your social media profile, one of them says golfing, grilling, songwriting, and singing. How much of that is going to be going on when you tour with Darius Rucker this summer?
1: All of the above. I could not be more stoked for that fit. When that offer came through, it was an instant yes for me because Darius likes all of those things. He's a diehard golfer. He's a backyard guy. He loves to hang, grill out, eat good food. And, you want to talk about some iconic songs. Getting to go out there and play with Darius Rucker is going to be really, really special. And I can't wait to see what we pick up and learn from that tour, too.
0: Over under, how many rounds are you guys going to get in between shows, you think, you and Darius?
1: I would say at least 18 per show, and then sometimes we might need an emergency 9, just depending on how it shakes out. Yeah.
0: You played golf in college, right? UT? University of Texas?
1: I did. I was a bench warmer at the University of Texas. I still talk to Coach John Fields over there, and we're still great friends. And he called me the other day after he had heard Cowboy songs on the radio, just saying congratulations. But we like to joke that I started and ended the walk-on program at the University of Texas.
0: So. And like Jordan Spieth was on your team, right? So I mean,
1: yep, Jordan Spieth, Jonathan Vegas, a lot of guys that are a lot better than me. I actually got to play in the Memorial Pro-Am this year, Jack Nicklaus's tournament out in Columbus, Ohio. I got paired with Spieth as a celebrity, and just because they knew we were both from Texas, and I kind of joked with him. I was like, I bet you never thought you'd see me on the PGA Tour, buddy.
0: I made it.
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This weekend, it's our ACC Heat Seeker, our biggest mover of the week, debuting all the way up at number 20 on American Country Countdown, Ella Langley and Morgan Wallen. I Can't Love You Anymore on American Country Countdown. It's Ryan Fox, and every weekend, American Country Countdown is heard coast to coast and around the world on great radio stations like 95.5 WFMS in Indianapolis, Indiana. And that is where Morgan Wallen is this weekend, playing back-to-back shows. Brooks and Dunn opening for him on one night, and his duet partner right there, Ella Langley, on the other. Meanwhile, it's a big weekend for this lady. She has a new album that just came out on Friday called Wild. And this song is on it, an ACC Extra. What If We Don't? Ashley McBride on American Country Countdown.

just came out on Friday, brand new, Ashley McBride. It's What If We Don't on American Country Countdown and Ryan Fox. And it's one thing to have a hit song on your own, but it's quite another to have one with a country music A-lister. But our guest this weekend, George Burge, has had both. We'll talk to him about his latest hit with Luke Bryan after we play it. It's Ride, Ride, Ride, American.

0: holding steady at number 19 on this weekend's American Country Countdown. It's our guest this weekend, George Burge, with Luke Bryan. Ride, ride, ride. Here at ACC, it's Ryan Fox. And was that the original title for that song?
1: It was not. So the hook of the song is, life will throw you off, boy, but saddle up anyway. And I got that from a John Wayne quote. My dad actually moved to the U.S. from Brazil. And he learned how to speak English watching John Wayne movies. And if you talk to him today, you'd think he's a, you know, seventh generation Texas rancher. He's got the thickest Texas accent you've ever heard. Wow. But it's because he grew up watching cowboy movies. And that kind of rubbed off on me. And my favorite John Wayne quote is somewhere along the lines of, you know, real courage is being afraid to ride, but saddling up anyways. So I wanted to kind of write a song like that, a tribute to my dad. I've had a long path where I fell on my face a lot of times on my way to success, but luckily stuck it out and it worked out. And so I wanted to write just like kind of a gritty song based on that. And that's kind of where the original idea came from. But then the hookiest part that's so easy to remember is, you got to ride, ride, ride. And that's what everybody screams back when we sing it. And so actually when I pitched it to Luke Bryan, he had two requests because I wrote this song with Tyler Hubbard from Florida Georgia Line.
0: Yeah.
1: And great buddy of mine, and I talked to him about pitching this to Luke as a duet, and he was all in for it. But when I wrote it with Tyler, Tyler sang the first verse, and I sang the second verse. And so when I played it for Luke, Luke said he would do it, yes, under two conditions, that we change the name to Ride, Ride, Ride, because that's what people are going to remember, that's what everybody sings back. And the second condition was that I take the first verse, because he wanted this song to be about me, and he wanted this song to change my life. And he just wanted to be a part of it. And I mean, you want to talk about like the classiest dude in country music, to say that, to kind of take a back seat, to kind of help push my career because of this song. I love that guy. And I think the way this song turned out with him on it, I couldn't be more excited. American Country Countdown.
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0: was the number one song in America 5 years ago this weekend on American Country Countdown. Made for you, Jake Owen on ACC. I'm Ryan Fox. And next weekend could be a big weekend for Lainey Wilson at the ACM Awards in Vegas. She's up for 7 trophies, including defending her title as ACM Entertainer of the Year, a trophy she has won the past 2 years at the ACMs. 3 of her nominations this year are for her hit song, Somewhere Over Laredo. And Lainey talks to us about that nomination here in 6 minutes. But first, Kane Brown is up 2 spots this weekend with Woman, American Country Countdown.
1: Number

0: Former ACC number one from Lainey Wilson, somewhere over Laredo on American Country Countdown. Lainey is up for 7 ACM awards at next weekend's big festivities in Las Vegas, including 3 awards for that song. She told us she's very grateful for being recognized.
1: When I had heard the idea, I was like, man, when you think about Somewhere Over the Rainbow, it is so iconic, and it takes you back to your childhood. It's just like that innocent, happy time of your life. And I wanted the song to bring back memories for people and take them to a certain place in their mind, in their head. And it just means a lot to me that people in the industry think it's as good as what we thought it was the day that we finished it.
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Bailey Zimmerman, Red Checkin' this weekend with Chevy Silverado, number 17 on American Country Countdown. It's Ryan Fox, and one of the highest honors any country star can have, apart from winning Entertainer of the Year, is winning Album of the Year at an award show. After all, they do pour their hearts and souls into these projects. And how does ACM nominee Zach Top feel about his big nomination for his album, Ain't In It For My Health? He's going to tell us here in two songs. But first, Vincent Mason is at number 16 on ACC. Wish you well.

0: I never lie. Zach Top at an ACC Extra on American Country Countdown. It's Ryan Fox. ACM Awards coming up next weekend live from Las Vegas. That guy is up for five ACM Awards, including one for his album Ain't In It For My Health. And how's he feeling about that one?
1: I think anybody you'd ask would say that that type of thing, where it's like the Entertainer of the Year and the Album of the Year, you know, there's definitely some awards that are a little more coveted, and especially the Album of the Year thing for me, because the whole body of work, it's fun to have the whole picture be appreciated that much and that people want to give you the kudos or the pat on the back that, hey, we love this whole thing, you know, whether there was a couple hits off it or whatever, the whole body of work we thought was great. So really proud of that, really thankful for that. You know, it's fun. We got to win the Grammy already for the traditional country album. So I was very proud of that record when I made it and when we put it out, but it's been fun since getting kind of the nod of approval from the different industry powers that be, you know, at award shows, that they think it was something worth celebrating as well. So really, really excited about that.
2: Yeah, he's playing that numbers game. It's Ryan Fox on American Country Countdown.
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2: If this was football, we'd be entering the second half inside the top 15 this hour on American Country Countdown. From the ACC O'Reilly Auto Parts Studio, I'm Ryan Fox, your quarterback, leading the country music offense. And this hour, we get to hear how Luke Bryan flips the script when he's on stage, what Chris Stapleton does with all of his awards, and we enter the Keith Urban Performance Matrix. Stick around. And speaking of a big-time performer and award winner, here's one, Morgan Wallen, up three this weekend with Don't We, America.

0: Morgan Wallen at number 15 on American Country Countdown. It's Don't We? It's Ryan Fox. And Luke Combs is a major country music superstar. But recently, when he was on the red carpet for the Time Magazine 100 Gala, he was asked by Us Weekly if he would ever try his hand at acting.
1: Oh, gosh, I don't know if I'm a television guy. I've got a face for radio, so, you know, I've been lucky for that. But I don't know, you know, I think, you know, I just try to have time for my wife and my kids and, you know, not overcommit myself to things that, you know, maybe I don't feel like I'm great at. Maybe I would be good at it. I don't know. I don't know. I just don't know that... I just got so much going on with the music stuff, you know, and I want to give everything I have to that, you know, because I have such a big team and so many people that depend on me to make music and play shows and go out and do the thing for people, from employees to fans. So I want to give everything I can to that.
0: All right, Luke's sticking to singing right now, and it's not a bad thing. Here he is with an ACC Sure Shot. 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

Jason Aldean, fresh off a visit to the White House, where he was seen hanging out in the Oval Office. Don't tell me. Number 14 on American Country Countdown. I'm Ryan Fox, and I pride myself on knowing a lot about nothing, meaning I can tell you lots of random facts and info about your favorite country stars, but I didn't know this about Luke Bryan. Did you? George Burge, our guest this weekend on ACC, will spill the LB details after Luke Bryan. That's my kind of night. An ACC extra. I got that.

0: That's My Kind of Night, Luke Bryan, and ACC Extra on American Country Countdown. It's Ryan here with George Burge this weekend on the show. That's George and his latest with Luke Bryan called Ride, Ride, Ride. And not only do those two have that song on this weekend's countdown, they also toured with each other recently. And George, a lot of times when artists open for other stars, they will come out during that headliner set and sing a song with them. Did you have a set song that you would go out and sing with Luke Bryan every night?
1: Luke loves to make you squirm on stage. That's one of his favorite things, is to get people out of his comfort zone. And so I don't know if a lot of people know this, but he's literally a human jukebox. You can name any country song ever and a lot of pop songs, and he can play every chord, every word. So wow. Luke is like, it just depends. If he's on one, you're going to go up there and do five or six with him. If he's hurting, he's just going to do one. But he makes it a point to not tell you what you're singing until you're getting on stage, because he wants to see if you can hang. So, and if you mess up the words or you embarrass yourself, even better, because that's where the magic is in his shows, right? And just the, like, we're a bunch of friends jamming in the living room. It's raw. It's uncut. We're going to mess up. He'll try songs that he's never played before ever on stage in front of 30,000 people. And I think that's why people love him. It's just fun. He doesn't take himself too seriously. He's wildly talented to be able to do it in the first place. And it just makes this, like, interactive experience. Even if you forget the lyrics, the audience is helping you out. It's awesome.
0: Yeah, and how talented is he anyway? He's playing piano, he's played all kinds of instruments, it's just everything.
1: Yeah, he genuinely loves music. You know, like, we'll go play 90 minutes, 2 hours on stage, and when we get done, he wants to go to the bus and he wants to pass a guitar around and, you know, pour a glass of whiskey or a bottle of wine and just keep playing music. Like, he's not out here doing it because he has to. Obviously, Luke has, you know, had more success than just about anybody in the industry, and his grandkids are going to be taken care of. He's out here because there's nothing he would rather be doing, and that is so infectious to me, because, like, I'm already, you know, barely scratching the surface of his success, but I'm already so far past my wildest dreams. And to, like, be with somebody that reminds you of the reason that you're doing this, and, you know, he's still, when you look in his eyes when he's playing on stage, he reminds you of the 15-year-old kid you were, you know, playing in a garage band, getting on stage for the first time, and you couldn't believe that 20 of your friends came to your show. And it's that feeling every night, and that's why we do it.
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11: Hi, I'm Peter Sagal. When we were growing up, my two brothers and I just loved our Uncle Ted. head. He was like a really cool big brother who always brought around the best toys and took us to the best places and with whom we always had the most fun. It was odd, though, when we got older, to realize he wasn't nearly as outgoing and adventurous with other adults. I found out much later that this might have had something to do with the ostomy bag he wore ever since he was diagnosed with Crohn's disease as a teenager and had part of his lower intestine removed. Theodore Skolnick, my Uncle Ted, died last year at the age of 80, never having once mentioned his illness to me or my brothers. 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

Morgan Wallen and Post Malone, I Ain't Coming Back, number 13 on American Country Countdown. It's Ryan Fox, and Post Malone has taken to Insta to inform his almost 27 million followers that he's going to spend the next few weeks working on finishing new music, which means canceling a couple shows in the process. Can't wait to hear his new stuff. And while we wait for that new music, guess we'll have a cold one. Chris Jansen, Me and a Beer, American Country.

0: Chris Jansen coming in at number 12 on this weekend's American Country Countdown. That's Me and a Beer and Ryan Fox with you and the hits. And Brad Paisley once appeared on the TV show Jay Leno's Garage, where he revealed his tour bus costs $1.75 million. It's a lot of change rolling down the highway, right? We talk tour buses and tour surprises with our guest this weekend, George Burge. After BP and his ACC number one from 2010, it's Water and ACC Extra.
1: Inflatable pool.

0: Paisley. That is Water on American Country Countdown. It's Ryan. George Burge, our special guest this weekend on the show.
1: I got my mind on you and you on my mind. Got these four wheels on a full lane and we cutting through the night.
0: George, what's one thing that fans think is a really cool country star thing to have, but really it's just chaos behind the scenes?
2: The tour bus, probably. You know, you see this big old fancy tour bus shined up, pull into town, and I mean, these things are crazy expensive. And I remember in life when I was in a van and trailer thinking, man, if I could just ever get on a tour bus, I would never have another problem again. But then you get in here, it is a traveling circus. We got 12 bunks on this thing. You got guys trying to get dressed. You got guys listening to music. You got guys FaceTiming their girlfriends.
0: Yeah.
2: Somebody's, you know, stinking it up. You're lighting candles. It's just a
0: What's the go-to candle, George, that you guys liked?
2: So we have a brand called Ranger Station in Tennessee, and they just make handcrafted, amazing, like kind of manly candles. You know, you can get like leather scents with hints of vanilla. So it's tough, like really tough guy candle.
0: I've heard about that. Yeah.
2: Yeah, it's great.
0: If your life right now had to be summed up in one of your songs, is it Cowboy Songs? Is it Mind on You? Is it a song that you haven't written yet called Controlled Chaos?

belief that it was going to work out, there's no way I would be here today. And I think I hope it just encourages other people to kind of feel the same way that, you know, if you keep going, things will work out like they're supposed to. And so that's kind of my autobiography. And sometimes when I play it, I get choked up at night because I'm like reminding myself of like, man, how lucky we are to be here.

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Corey Kent and Coe Wetzel up three notches to number 11 on American Country Countdown. That's Rocky Mountain Low and Ryan. And Keith Urban is very cerebral when you ask him a question. It's actually quite refreshing, as anything you ask him, he really thinks about it very carefully before responding. And recently we asked him a question about what turned the page for him and really sent him to the next level as a performer. You have to hear his answer coming up in 6 minutes. But first, Josh Ross in the 10th spot this weekend with Hey How You Look on American Country Cast.

0: big one that landed at number one here at ACC in January of 2017. Blue Ain't Your Color, Keith Urban on American Country Countdown. It's Ryan Fox with all the hits and the stars. And we recently got a chance to catch up with KU and asked him early on in his career if there was one moment that really flipped the switch for him and sent him to a new level.
1: I had a bit of an epiphany. I was playing in a band, and the lead singer was an American guy from Florida. This is in Australia. And he was a great entertainer. He was excellent, and I learned so much from him. I was playing guitar and a bit of keyboards in this band and trying to learn a lot from him as a front man. And one night he said to me, when you play solo, how come you don't, like, go to the front of the stage, you know, like, lean into the audience and really play? And I'm like, oh my gosh, I couldn't do that. He goes, why not? And I go, because I think I'm, like, stuck up. Like, I'm full of myself. And he goes, well, are you? And I said, no. He goes, then they won't. And it was just like, boom, this whole light bulb went off. If you are genuinely a down-to-earth, grounded, good, tongue-in-cheek type person, you can do anything, and the audience will love it because they know you're not an arrogant, cocky person at all. You're just putting on a show. And I did it the next night, and it worked amazing. So it changed everything.
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Her name is Alexandra Kay. Straight for the heart. An ACC sure shot. That one is sure to join the countdown very soon on American Country Countdown. You got Ryan and Chris Stapleton, already in his career, has won 12 Grammy Awards, 19 CMA Awards, and 21 ACM Awards. Just incredible. Of course, next weekend are the ACMs in Vegas, so we wanted to know, where in the heck does he keep all these things? Hang on, he's going to give us that answer in two songs. But first, Megan Maroney and Beautiful Things on ACC. Now-

0: Tennessee Whiskey, Chris Stapleton, and ACC Extra on American Country Countdown. It's Ryan, and next weekend in Las Vegas, it is the 61st annual ACM Awards hosted by Shania Twain. And that guy right there, Chris Stapleton, is up for six ACMs. He's already won numerous awards in his career. And so we wanted to know, where in the heck does he keep all these things?
1: Well, usually we try to, some of them, we put them out on the road in the VIP section for the fans to see. That's who they belong to. You know, I don't feel like they really belong to me. I don't have them in my house or anything like that. I don't sit around making a shrine of myself or anything. But we try to make sure that the fans get to see them and enjoy them as much as possible. Some of them are in the Country Music Hall of Fame and places where they can be enjoyed by the people that got me to where I can earn them.
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1: The number one country music countdown in the world. This is American Country Countdown. I'm your host, Ryan Fox. And could Luke Combs have the number one song in America for the fourth week in a row? Last week, he held down the number two and number one spots here on ACC with Days Like These and Sleepless in a Hotel Room. We'll find out this hour if Luke Combs can do it again or if someone else sneaks in. Don't go anywhere. Plus, we're going to have some fun with our guest this weekend, George Burge from the ACC O'Reilly Auto Parts Studio, and Touch Base with Ella Langley. First up, though, moving up two spots this weekend on ACC, Jordan Davis. Turn this truck around. American Country Countdown.

0: Jordan Davis hanging around at number 8 on American Country Countdown. Let's turn this truck around. I'm Ryan Fox, and Blake Shelton has a lot of fans and a lot of places, including the WNBA. Blake recently stopped by practice of the WNBA's Indiana Fever, but it wasn't Caitlin Clark, the league's most popular player, that was taken aback by Blake's visit. Rather, it was teammate Sophie Cunningham. Check this out.
1: I just lost all focus. Stop it.
2: You ready for this? You ready for this? How you doing? Good to meet you.
1: How you doing?
2: This is crazy. This is cool. Are you ready? Are you ready for this?
1: Absolutely.
2: I'm jumping on.
1: So good. Everybody, hey guys. Say hello.
3: This is an ACC

An ACC flashback to the number one song in America 1 year ago this weekend. Morgan Wallen, I'm the Problem on American Country Countdown. It's Ryan Fox, and Ella Langley has a special relationship with a lot of stars in country music, including that man right there, Morgan Wallen. But she's also good friends with Miranda Lambert. We have a feeling it's going to be a long-term friendship. In fact, Ella's going to tell us how it all began after she sings one of her two songs that's inside the top 10 this weekend on ACC. Be Her, America.

0: There she is, Queen Ella. Ella Langley. It's Be Her, number 7 on American Country Countdown. Here with Ryan Fox. Ella Langley's latest album, Dandelion, was co-produced by her good buddy Miranda Lambert. So, how did their friendship begin?
1: Well, I pretty much just harassed Miranda every time I could get the chance. We sat down at a BMI award show, actually. It was the first time we met. Natalie Hemby introduced us, a fellow co-writer of ours, and she just left me at the table with my, like, icon. I grew up just loving her music, loving what she stood for, how she held herself as a woman and as an artist. And I don't know, I just always felt this calling to work with her in some big way. I don't really know how to explain it other than I just felt that and ended up telling her that at a... I did it at an award show.
2: I think it was on a red carpet. You just grabbed me by the shoulders. You're like, we're going to work together. And I was like, okay. Because as you can tell, if you know Ella at all, when she sets her mind to something, it's happening. And I'm pretty strong too, but I was like, this girl knows what she wants. I guess we're going to work together.
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seeing him play former Navy SEAL Garrett on the TV show Marshals with Luke Grimes lately. Riley Green, number 6 on American Country Countdown. That's changed my mind. It's Ryan Box. And you can catch George Burge, our special guest this weekend on the show, all over America this summer. He's playing opener for the likes of Darius Rucker and Brad Paisley. He's also doing some fairs and festivals as well. His latest song is called Ride, Ride, Ride. So on the way, we're going to play a little game with George Burge called Ride or Hide. And we'll do that after the act he's going to share the stage with at Country Thunder in Twin Lakes, Wisconsin, coming up in July. Gretchen Wilson, Redneck Woman, American Country Countdown.

0: We're going to play a little game here. Since the song is Ride, Ride, Ride, we're going to play a game called Ride or Hide. And it's very simple. You just tell me if any of these things are things you would ride or things you would hide from. All right?
1: Okay, let's go.
0: The tour bus.
1: Ride. I still am enamored with the fact that we get to do this.
0: Party bus. Ride or hide, George Burge?
1: Hide, man. I'm a backyard barbecue guy. I like just a couple good friends. That's where I'm at.
0: Ride or hide a helicopter, George?
1: I'm a hide guy. Yeah, I am so happy for people that can afford helicopters and be in helicopters. I'm a land-dwelling animal, man. I like my feet on the ground.
0: We're playing Ride or Hide with George Burge on American Country Countdown. Okay, what about a live bull, George Burge? Ride or hide from this?
1: That's a hide for me, man. I can't do that. You know, I like my legs not being broken, so...
0: Motorcycle?
1: Yeah, I would do it. I haven't much. I've been on them, but I haven't much. But I think, you know, you find a back road, not a lot of traffic, sunny day, good temperature. There's something magic there for sure.
0: They do this down in Australia. Ride or hide, George Burge. Ride a surfboard.
1: Man, one of my biggest fears in the world is sharks. So I'm a hide. I'm a hide guy. Mm-hmm. I'll catch a shark, but I don't like swimming with them.
0: Middle seat on an airplane. Would you ride or hide?
1: Man, I'm staying home. I'm sorry. Yeah. If I have to sit middle seat, I'm not coming.
0: Yeah. Who gets the armrest, too? I never know.
1: Yeah. I try to be respectful on the armrest, especially if I get the aisle or the window. But middle seat is rough, man. And these days, you know, I've had guys taking their shoes off, clipping their toenails.

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Country Countdown, an ACC next track, Hudson Westbrook. Love that song. It's Painted You Pretty on ACC. I'm Ryan Fox, and in 2026, we're all about the collabs. And who's going to sing next with who? Luke Combs has a new collab in the works, and his collaborator is talking about it. We'll get to that after Luke and Days Like These, American Country Countdown. Number five.

0: songs at number 5 on American Country Countdown. It's Days Like These. It's Ryan Fox with all the hits and the stars, coast to coast and around the world. And if Luke Combs never sang with anyone else for the rest of his career, he'd probably be just fine. But luckily for us, that isn't the case. Enter Cody Johnson, who has now confirmed a collab with Luke that'll be on his upcoming album, Banks of the Trinity, that's coming out on June 26th. It's a song called Shoot the Bull, and as Cody recently shared with Billboard Country, he's excited about it.
1: Drew Parker and Josh Phillips took a very, very bold move as songwriters. Like, so if you and I were to write a song, right, and it's two artists talking to each other, maybe it's a male-female, maybe it's male-male, female-female, whatever it is. If they don't like it, we can always go to these two, right?
2: Right.
1: If they don't like it, we can always go to these two. They wrote this song so specifically about Cody Johnson and Luke Combs. I was like, that's bold, because if we didn't like the song, like, it dies. Like, it doesn't go anywhere, because nobody else can cut it. Because it specifically, it talks about my tattoos and him can resist all, and, you know, rodeo and him being from Appalachia, like, it's very specific, but it was so good, like, both of us agreed, we have to cut this song. So hopefully Luke decides that we can release it as a single.
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Number four on American Country Countdown. That's the fall. It's Ryan Fox. And did you hear about the flashing red and blue lights that popped up in the Rock's rearview mirror recently? One of the biggest stories in Hollywood is the subject of our ACC Inside America feature. It's after Tucker Wetmore moves up three spots with Brunette. ACC.

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2: Inside America.
0: It's Ryan, and this weekend's ACC Inside America is inspired by none other than Dwayne The Rock Johnson. So apparently The Rock was on his way home in L.A. after celebrating the Hollywood Walk of Fame induction ceremonies of his friend Stanley Tucci and Emily Blunt when he got pulled over for his tint being too dark on his windows. This is all according to TMZ, although if I'm The Rock, I probably don't want people to see it's The Rock inside the car, so I get it. But that leads us to this weekend's ACC Inside America, where we're focusing on how many Americans get pulled over each year. According to MarketWatch, for speeding, about 41 million get pulled over every year, with over 100,000 drivers cited each day. That's about 1 in 6 drivers facing a potential ticket annually. So what are you paying if you get that citation? Well, the average speeding ticket in America costs roughly $150, which equals about $6 billion total in annual fees nationwide. The most likely to get booked for going over the speed limit? Well, the data says men between the ages of 17 and 24. Interesting. So if you're driving around this weekend, make sure you slow it down and take it easy and don't be like The Rock. And that's this weekend's ACC Inside America. 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
0: Welcome back to American Country Countdown. It's Ryan, and there's no doubt that Marvel should reach out to Ella Langley because she definitely has some major superpowers going. But if she lands the role, her secret talent would have to be putting out hit songs because she is once again back in the number two spot on American Country Countdown. Up to this weekend, with Choosin' Texas, ACC.
7: Number two.

top song of all of 2026, and we're only in May, choosing Texas, Ella Langley on American Country Countdown. It's Ryan Fox, and now we have arrived to the number one song in America. And it's by an artist who is in the midst of his My Kind of Saturday Night tour, touring stadiums all across America. He's played Ohio Stadium and Columbus, Notre Dame Stadium in South Bend, Indiana back in April, even Neyland Stadium in Knoxville, Tennessee last weekend. This weekend, it brings his tour of Jake Worthington, Ty Myers, and Dierks Bentley to OU Stadium in Norman, Oklahoma. Well, there's bound to be another big celebration backstage because their headliner, once again, has the number one song in the land. The number one song in America for the fourth consecutive week on American Country Countdown belongs to Luke Combs. This is Sleepless in a Hotel Room. Number

And there you have it, the number one song in America for the fourth straight week on American Country Countdown. It's Luke Combs with Sleepless in a Hotel Room. American Country Countdown is the longest-running country countdown show in the USA. Broadcasting this week and every week from our ACC O'Reilly Auto Parts studio, the countdown was created by Casey Kasem, Tom Bastani, and Tom Rounds. ACC is a production of Westwood One. Special thanks to Chris Carson, Dingo O'Brien, Corey Linton, and Susan Stevens for helping us bring you the biggest hits and the biggest stars every weekend right here. A big thanks to our special guests this week, Zach Topp, Luke Bryan, Lainey Wilson, Keith Urban, and George Burge. And make sure you join us next week when more big stars will be stopping by, and we may just have a brand new number one song. Until then, this is Ryan Fox saying be safe, take care of each other, and we'll see you then.

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3: Well, happy Monday, everybody. May the 11th. It's Granger Smith here. I'm your host, and this is show number 1585 of After Midnight. Hey, I've got some good news I want to share for you. Hang tight for it. I've also got some Nashville news. Ann Hudson is going to give you that coming up. And then, of course, I got a whole bunch of good country music to play for you, kicking off this work week the right way. Whatever the reason you're still up at this hour or up early, I'm just glad you're with me. Here we go. It's Monday. It's After Midnight.

0: All right, check out this good news. 2-year-old Cruz recently completed treatment for stage 4 cancer, and his flight home, well, it became one for the books. You see, the Southwest flight attendant announced his incredible news over the intercom. Passengers responded by writing in personal notes of congratulations. Cruz soaked it all in and told his mom, "I'm strong. They're talking about me." And yeah, he's absolutely right. That's good news.
1: Thanks so much for hanging out here on After Midnight with Granger Smith.
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So I got a topic I want to discuss next hour. 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

0: Hey, good morning, Granger. It's Mike from Waterbury, Connecticut. Just want to say thanks for working with me every day.
1: You're welcome, Mike. Thanks for calling, brother.

0: It's time for some country thoughts with Earl Dibbles Jr.
1: If I wave at you on a dirt road, it's called manners. Learn them.
0: You've got it locked on After Midnight.

0: Ann Hudson is coming up next with all the latest from Nashville. Ann, what's on your radar today?
1: Well, this is fun, Granger. Did you see the Warren Treaty had a big announcement? I got that story coming up in your Nashville news next.

0: from Nashville's Music Row. It's Ann Hudson.
1: Well, this is fun. The Warren Treaty announced their next album. This will be the fifth studio album called The Story of Michael and Tanya. The album includes contributions from Whoopi Goldberg on the opening track, as well as Valerie June and Wynonna. The album drops June 19th, and here is the first available track. It's called Don't Say Goodbye.
2: Don't say goodbye.
1: Again, the album coming out everywhere June 19th. Did you happen to see Chris Stapleton? He was on The Late Show with Stephen Colbert. Well, he performed the 1986 Willie Nelson hit, Living in the Promised Land.

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Jump in on the conversation, too. We're talking country, life, faith, and the road ahead. 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
5: Hey, welcome to Monday. It's After Midnight, everybody. I'm your host, Granger Smith, kicking off the work week the right way with you. And I'm asking this question this hour. What's your favorite car or truck? And give me all the things. Make, model, color, pie in the sky. 866-607-8383 is my number. And then Earl Dibbles, Jr., the country boy, he's got a dumb criminal story to share with us. All this here at hour number two. It's After Midnight. Let's go.

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1: You know, I was sitting with my little son. He's 4 years old, and he was playing this game on his mom's iPad where you pick all these vehicles and you go mudding. And he loves this. And he's flipping through the vehicles, and all of a sudden I saw it. There it was. It was orange. It was like an orange flash. And I said, go back. He said, what? I said, go back. It's a 1969 Charger with General Lee on the side. 01 on the doors. I said, that is my favorite car. And not because I picked it when I'm an adult, because I grew up with that. I grew up thinking that was the coolest car. 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

A woman in Florida was caught on a door cam stealing an adult tricycle while wearing a tiger print onesie. You can't make this stuff up. Earl Goebbels Jr. is going to share this dumb criminal story with us next.

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1: Down in Arcadia, Florida, deputies are on the lookout for a gal named Emily Hesters. Why? Because she done stole someone's adult tricycle. But here's the part that really makes it sing. She is wearing a tiger print onesie while doing it. Security cam caught the whole circus act. Folks online figured out who she was real quick, but lawmen still can't find her. Her voicemail's full, and apparently she ain't welcome where she used to stay. Sheriff says, you ever see a grown woman riding a tricycle in a tiger suit, give him a holler. I mean, what else do you even say about that? Dumb.
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2: 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I've been surfing here since I was a kid. Now, seeing my grandson out on the water, it means everything to me. Watching him and taking in the blue waves, the sea breeze, the blurry horizon.
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5: Hey, thanks for starting Monday here with me on After Midnight. Y'all, so grateful for you third shifters listening to the show, making this America's favorite radio program, and keeping America rolling 24-7. That's what you do on this third shift. I'm Granger Smith, your host. I'm going to talk about some things that went down on this day in history coming up. I've got a little list I want to read for you. Plus some Nashville news with Ann Hudson, stories about your favorite stars out there in Nashville. All of this coming up real soon, so don't go anywhere.
6: If you showed up, I wouldn't let you in.

In 1981, the world lost a music legend. Reggae icon Bob Marley passed away at just 36 years old. Let's talk about that plus some other things that went down on this day in history coming up in just two country songs.

0: talking about history, and he's even got the diploma to prove it. It's time for This Day in History on After Midnight with Granger Smith.
1: On this day, May the 11th, 1858, Minnesota became the 32nd state. 1934, a giant dust storm swept from the Great Plains across the eastern states. 1947, B.F. Goodrich announced the development of a tubeless tire. 1981, reggae star Bob Marley died at just 36 years old. Some famous birthdays include NFL QB Cam Newton, actor Corey Monteith, and pop singer Prince Royce. Those are just a few things that went down on this day in history.
0: You've got it locked on After Midnight with Granger Smith.
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0: Ann Hudson is about to jump on and share some Nashville news with us. Ann, what do you have lined up?
1: My gosh, Granger, you know, people can be so dramatic. Did you see they were trying to, like, pipe up a rumor about Blake Shelton and Gwen Stefani? I'll explain coming up in your Nashville news next. Shots.

0: Here's what's new in Nashville. 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
1: All right, so people were trying to speculate and stir up drama between Blake Shelton and Gwen Stefani after Blake Shelton missed her opening night of the residency at the Sphere in Las Vegas. And, well, Blake Shelton actually explained.
2: Kind of a books us on the exact same nights every single night. I think my manager did. He's here, isn't he?
1: All right, so they were double booked. They both had shows in Las Vegas on the exact same night. And he blamed his manager. Did you happen to see Chris Stapleton? He was on The Late Show with Stephen Colbert. Well, he performed the 1986 Willie Nelson hit, Living in the Promised Land.
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spend a lot of time thumbing through social media? 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
5: Rise and shine, everybody. Monday morning, super early. Hour number four of After Midnight starts right here. You know, you guys punch in and punch out, and After Midnight is with you every step of the way. I'm Granger Smith, your host here. And I want to ask you this question. What are your top three favorite movies? Give me your top three. What's your list? Top three favorite movies. 866-607-8383. Also, Earl Dibbles Jr., the country boy, has got a dumb criminal story to tell us. And in between all that, good country music. Here we go. It's After Midnight.
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1: Okay, asking this question, what are your top three favorite movies? I'm thinking today, my list probably changed. If you heard me say it yesterday, it might have changed. I'm throwing in there Back to the Future. I'm throwing in there Shawshank Redemption. And then I'm probably putting Braveheart in there. So I think that's mine today. Back to the Future, Shawshank, Braveheart. My number, 866-607-8383. What is yours?
2: Hi, I'm Tiffany Deaton, and I live in Covington, Georgia. And I've really got four movies that I like. Smokey and the Bandit, Fast Times at Ridgemont High, The Breakfast Club, and 16 Candles. Thank you.
1: Yeah, that's good. That's really... I have not seen 16 Candles. I'm aware of it. Haven't seen it. And you know what I want to... another movie from that era? Karate Kid. The original Karate Kid. I know that that's not going to be on anybody's list, but if you watch it today, if you go see it today, you'll walk away from that movie and go, oh man, this might be like top five. It's that good feeling you get. 866-607-8383.
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1: Oh man, that's good. I haven't thought about Uncle Buck in a while, and then recently I saw that come on TV. And I was passing through, and I thought, I gotta play that for my kids. Uncle Buck is a good one. It's easily forgotten, but it's a good one for the family, right? My number, 866-607-8383.
0: 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Just call and leave a message at 866-607-8383. Come be a part of After Midnight with Granger Smith.
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0: Good morning, Granger. This is James doing security work here at a construction site in Austin, Texas. Just wanted to give you all a big shout out. You all do a great job. Just keep on playing the music. We love you here all in Texas.
1: James, you're doing good work, brother. Thank you for your service.
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school director in Arkansas is in big trouble after being accused of running a kid fight club. Yeah, seriously. It turns out rule number one doesn't apply when someone's recording it on video. And Earl Dibbles Jr. is going to share this dumb criminal story with us next.

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1: Now this one right here, what was she thinking? A school teacher in Arkansas got herself arrested for running what folks are calling a kid fight club. Yeah, you heard me right. There's video of teachers telling kids to hit each other right there where the sun don't shine. A whole crew of them got hauled off to jail with bonds higher than a deer stand in November. I mean, come on. That ain't how you run a school. Dumb.
0: Thanks so much for hanging out here on After Midnight with Granger Smith.
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17: 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You sitting, you on stage singing and even proclaiming the word from the stage mattered to them. And so how can you say it doesn't matter when it mattered to me?
16: Yes, and that's what I want to talk about, because everybody's different and everyone's walk with the Lord is different. And that's why we said before we started recording this podcast this morning, we said, what if I was talking, for instance, Josh Turner, who has used his platform to speak about the Lord and sing about the Lord in country music, and he would say, I need to be in country music. 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

overnights aren't for everyone. 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
5: Monday, early risers, welcome to After Midnight with me, Granger Smith, your host. Hey, I've got some good news to kick your Monday off with, plus some Nashville news. Doesn't necessarily have to be good, but it's news about your favorite stars out there in Nashville and what they're up to. Ann Hudson's got you covered on that. Hey, I'm glad you're here. Thank you for making this America's favorite radio program.

0: All right, check out this good news. 2-year-old Cruz recently completed treatment for stage 4 cancer, and his flight home, well, it became one for the books. You see, the Southwest flight attendant announced his incredible news over the intercom. Passengers responded by writing in personal notes of congratulations. Cruz soaked it all in and told his mom, "I'm strong. They're talking about me." And yeah, he's absolutely right. That's good news.
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0: Good morning, Granger. I want to appreciate you, brother, for playing all the great music for my ride to work every morning. Thank you, buddy.
1: You're welcome, man. Thank you so much for listening. Radio.

0: Ann Hudson is coming up next with all the latest from Nashville. Ann, what's on your radar today?
1: Well, this is fun, Granger. Did you see the Warren Treaty had a big announcement? I got that story coming up in your Nashville news next.

0: from Nashville's Music Row. It's Ann Hudson.
1: Well, this is fun. The Warren Treaty announced their next album. This will be the fifth studio album called The Story of Michael and Tanya. The album includes contributions from Whoopi Goldberg on the opening track, as well as Valerie June and Wynonna. The album drops June 19th, and here is the first available track. It's called Don't Say Goodbye.
2: Don't say goodbye. Don't say farewell.
1: Again, the album coming out everywhere June 19th. Did you happen to see Chris Stapleton? He was on The Late Show with Stephen Colbert. Well, he performed the 1986 Willie Nelson hit, Living in the Promised Land.
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1: Good Monday morning. Hope you had a great Mother's Day weekend. Now, it's our 60th anniversary, so coming up this morning, we're going to tell you about a brand new game coming for a new way to win big money.
2: 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That's not done. And we'll announce our final teacher of the month for this school year.
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4: This is KUZZ News. Good Monday morning. I'm Jeff Lamucci. Here's what's happening today. A wildfire in western Kern County is fully contained after burning more than 600 acres near the Elk Hills Button Willow Airport. CAL FIRE reports crews with the Kern County Fire Department gained 100% containment Saturday night after the fire broke out earlier that afternoon, prompting evacuation warnings for areas southeast of McKittrick Highway, north of Skyline Road, and southwest of the California Aqueduct. No injuries were reported, and the cause remains under investigation. A 43-year-old man has been arrested for allegedly carrying out several organized retail thefts from Kern County Lowe's stores. Officers with the Bakersfield Police Department Organized Retail Theft Unit identified Jaime Ramirez as the alleged suspect in a series of thefts targeting local Lowe's over almost a year. The thefts occurred between July 2025 and April 2026 and involved a variety of stolen merchandise. Ramirez was arrested May 7th after investigators allegedly linked him to at least 35 separate incidents totaling around $14,000 in losses. Los Angeles Mayor Karen Bass is getting flack for backing out of an upcoming mayoral forum.
5: The mayor's announcement comes just days after having debated Spencer Pratt and City Councilwoman Nithya Raman, with some polls showing Pratt to be the winner. The League of Women Voters of Greater Los Angeles and the Pat Brown Institute for Public Affairs say Bass had agreed to appear at the candidate forum on Fox LA Wednesday and even signed forms confirming her appearance. Bass, who says she'll be in Sacramento that day, indicated she may be done with those types of appearances altogether. Raman, businessman Adam Miller, and community advocate Ray Wang will be at the forum. Pratt had declined the invitation earlier, citing a scheduling conflict. I'm Sharon Reardon.
4: A health expert is raising awareness about melanoma, the deadliest form of skin cancer. Cleveland Clinic dermatologist Jennifer Lucas says the longer melanoma has to grow, the harder it is to treat.
6: And sunscreen should be part of your daily routine. In the morning, just like you brush your teeth, put that sunscreen on. Because it doesn't matter if it's cloudy, it doesn't matter if it's sunny, all of that exposure is going to put you at risk.
4: Lucas says you should see a skin doctor if you flag any skin spots that are uneven, have irregular borders, or vary in color. A spot that's bigger than the tip of a pencil eraser also raises concern. Data show just about all cases can be cured if caught early. Melanoma can be caused by exposure to the sun. Speaking of the sun, let's check Southern Valley weather now. Sunny and hot today, high in Bakersfield 103. Clear and 68 tonight. Hot again tomorrow, high Tuesday 102. And the air quality index is moderate at 100. The morning show with Brandon Ness is next. I'll be back in a half hour with more news. I'm Jeff Lamucci for Bakersfield's news leader, KUZZ.

0: Well, happy Monday. We're back.
1: Hope you had a great weekend. Hope all the moms had a great Mother's Day. Secret Sound Jackpot is up to $1,000.
0: Ooh, and it's ACM week.
1: Yeah.

0: J-U-Z-Z, Brent and Ness in the morning, 5:36. Is there a time of day if you have to make a big decision you feel the most clear-headed?
1: Maybe 11.
0: Okay.
1: Like right before lunch.
0: It's like, make a big decision and go to lunch.
1: Yes.
0: It's like, that's your reward for making a big decision.
1: Honestly, yes. I have to reward myself because I'm such an indecisive person.
0: According to science, the best time to make a decision is about 1 hour after waking up. Now, I don't think that applies to us because our body clocks are so off.
1: Yeah.
0: But for an average person, like if you get up, say it's 6 a.m, once you've kind of gotten your routine, you're going, 7 a.m., I guess then would be the best time to make a big decision.
1: Yeah, because I think when I wake up, I'm just trying to wake up.
0: Right.
1: I don't want to make a decision. I'm just like, I've got to get up.
0: Some of the things that people say you can...

0: do to kind of help make a big decision? Narrow down your choices, like basically keep cutting down options. It says the human mind can't really comprehend more than 3 to 5 big options at a time. So it's like if you're having a hard time picking something, get it down to the best, like 2 to 3, and make the decision from there. Consider your values. Focus on the ideals you want to live up to and which choice aligns most with those. Save creative work for the evenings. Even the most creative people aren't always the most creative first thing in the morning. Look at us. Like, we're the exception to the rule.
1: I think I'm the most creative when it comes, like, the show and stuff like that is when I'm going home.
0: Yeah. And then it says, walk away for a while if you're still struggling to make a call. Take a break. Get some perspective. Especially if you can, sleep on it. Try again tomorrow.
1: Yeah, that doesn't work for me.
0: Like, kick the can down the road.
1: I am so indecisive about just little things. You know this.
0: Yes. Speaking of big decisions, coming up, I have here a list of 5 that are the most important things you will pick your whole life.
1: I wonder if I've done any of them or if I've had other
0: people. Oh, you definitely have. All right, we'll see coming up.
1: Okay.
0: KUZZ, good morning.
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1: You've been the soundtrack to my life. 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

0: KUZZ, Brent and Ness in the morning. Coming up just after 8, we'll announce our final teacher of the month for the school year.
1: And this song right here, I love it. It's George Berger and Luke.

0: KUZZ, Brent and Ness in the morning. Okay, these are the five biggest decisions someone will make in their life. I mean, you've just had to make some of these because you're, well, an adult.
1: Don't remind me.
0: All right, number one, you will have to define your core values. Like what moves you, like what motivates you, what's important to you, what you stand for. That's probably more than anything the biggest decision you will make, because that defines everything else.
1: No, you're right on that.
0: Number two, who you will spend your life with. It doesn't mean necessarily like even if you choose to spend it alone or yes, who you're going to spend your life with. Number three, whether or not you'll have children.
1: Mm-hmm.
0: Number four, what type of career path you want to prove and how you spend your money. So career and finances.
1: Irresponsible.
0: And number five, where you will live. Which of those was the hardest thing for you to decide?
1: Well, it was easy to decide who I was going to be with for the rest of my life because he's the only one that put a ring on it. He's the only one that wanted
0: Shout
1: to
0: out,
1: be
0: Pablo.
1: With me. I want to say where we're going to live. I want to move, and I've had this conversation with Lori McCarty so many times.
0: Yeah.
1: But just haven't done it yet. But yeah. It's like, I want to so bad.
0: And some of these, you make the decision more than once. You know, like there are people whose spouses pass away, they remarry.
1: Mm-hmm.
0: You know, like maybe sometimes, like, you know, you decide one thing about having children and then you change your mind or vice versa. Sometimes some of those decisions, I don't want to say you're taken out of your hands, but other factors play in. Different people choose different job paths more than once. Like they do something. Then about 15 years later, they pursue something else.
1: Yeah. Well, look at me. I went from working with inmates to with you for 5 hours a day.
0: You're giving me a look like, I'm still not sure which one's better.
1: No, this one for sure.
0: Honest.
1: But like, we just, yeah, I guess you're right. Life is funny though. Like you're going to be in one direction. You're like, oh my gosh, I'm going to do this. And then like life throws a curveball at you.
0: I think half the time the hardest decision we make is like, what are we going to have for dinner tonight? We can never decide.
1: That is honestly the worst part about being an adult. And honestly, like, if you ask
0: picking your meals.
1: Yeah, and being a mom, like, Mom, what's for dinner? I'm like, I am the mother. I have to figure it out.
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0: KUZZ News Time is 5:54. Coming up, did you do this on Mother's Day? We'll talk about it right now. It's Jeff Lamucci.
5: Good Monday morning, everybody. Fires got two houses in Taft. That story is coming up. But first, we check traffic on this Back to Work Monday. Here's Highway Patrol Officer George Toro. Morning, George.
6: Hey, good morning, Jeff, and good morning, everyone. Happy Monday. Yeah, traffic is pretty heavy out there in some certain areas of Bakersfield, but we are flowing in the green, incident-free this morning. And if you are headed out of the Bakersfield area this morning, all of our major roadways are open and clear. That's my look at traffic. Remember to buckle up those seatbelts and watch your speed. Live from the California Highway Patrol, I'm Officer Toro. for KUZZ.
5: All right, George, thank you. In the news today, a Bakersfield man already in custody for a previous crime is now facing a murder charge. Bakersfield police obtained an arrest warrant May 5th for 34-year-old Jerome Andreas in connection to the April 15th stabbing death of 60-year-old Michael Gauthier at an apartment complex in the 600 block of Taylor Street. Andreas was already in jail for an alleged robbery April 27th in the 10 block of Oak Street. Two overnight fires damaged homes in Taft over the weekend. The first fire started just after 9:30 Saturday night on 6th Avenue south of F Street, where fire crews found the back of the house in flames and cut holes in the roof to stop the fire from spreading through the attic. A second fire broke out around 3:45 Sunday morning at a vacant house near Rose and Buena Vista Streets, where the garage was fully engulfed in flames. The house and garage were both destroyed. No injuries were reported in either fire, and both causes are still under investigation. Renters in Altadena, who are still struggling after the Eaton fire, will soon be able to apply for long-term cash assistance.
7: The program is called Direct Cash for Altadena Fire Recovery, and it was created by the National Council of Jewish Women, Los Angeles. They're working with the Altadena Tenants Union and the Altadena Community Land Trust to select eligible applicants. After that pool is created, 30 households will be randomly chosen to receive $36,000 over 2 years. I'm Mark Mayfield.
5: The Los Angeles Police Department expects security for the 2028 Olympics to cost $1.15 billion.
8: That's according to a memo presented to the City Council's Budget and Finance Committee on Thursday. It's more than half of the LAPD's current annual budget of about $2 billion. LAPD Chief Jim McDonald says the department can only provide about a third of the peak staffing needed for the Olympic and Paralympic Games. He says the remaining two-thirds of staffing must be filled by outside law enforcement at premium rates, which is the biggest factor in the total cost. The LAPD must also maintain a staffing level needed to continue regular police service across the city during the Olympics. I'm Daniel Martindale.
5: Southern Valley weather now. A heat advisory is in effect today through Tuesday with a high in Bakersfield about 103 today, 102 tomorrow. Expect clear skies overnight, low about 68, and sunshine and 96 in Lake Isabella today. Right now, 70 degrees at 557. I'm Jeff Lamucci for Bakersfield's news leader, KUZZ.
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0: KUZZ, Brent and Ness in the morning. How'd you spend Mother's Day with your mom? Like, did you physically spend time with her? Yeah. Did you talk to her on the phone?
1: No, we went to her house, and my brother-in-law, Jordan, made a whole spread of kebab. Like, he's such a good cook. Like, he did it all, and then we just all hung out. I did take a little nap on her couch.
0: Yesterday, I did see my mother-in-law. We went to Julie's parents' house for Mother's Day. And since my mom and I don't live in the same place, we did FaceTime yesterday. But according to fresh new data from AT&T, two-thirds, like this is most people, two-thirds of American sons and daughters texted their mom yesterday instead of calling or FaceTiming. Okay.
1: Not even.
0: Shame on you.
1: Not even a phone call?
0: No. It's Mother's Day. You have to do more than a text.
1: And mind you, I was telling you yesterday, like, I so wanted just a bed rot, but I'm like, I can't do that. Like, I gotta go see my mom and my sister, too. She's a mom as well. Like, we gotta be together.
0: I will tell you, and I do think moms and dads are different, but, like, I know Julie and I, like, if when our kids are grown, you know what I mean? Like, Grace is getting married, like, all, like, if on Mother's Day they don't, for whatever reason, they can't see her, she would be so upset if all she got was a text. A text.
1: That's bad. Honestly.
0: That's rough.
1: No. Like, that's unacceptable. But why are we getting so lazy and not just having a simple phone call?
0: Experts say Gen Z, for one thing, tends to text mom daily anyway. So that's, but that almost proves the point. Like, you're just doing what you're doing every other day. Like,
1: so phone calls, ladies and gentlemen, Mother's Day, birthdays, and all major holidays, actually. So Christmas, Thanksgiving.
0: Yeah. Call your mom.
1: Halloween. Come on.
0: Pick up the phone. Trick or treat.
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1: Top three songs in country music this week. At number three, Tucker Wetmore and Brunette.
2: I need a
1: At number two, Cody Johnson in The Fall.
3: The ride is worth the fall. The fall was worth the smiles. Smiles were worth the tears.
1: And at number one for another week, Luke Combs in Sleepless in a Hotel Room.
4: Wide awake, I dream of you, sleepless in a hotel.
1: He's had the number one song in country music now 3 weeks running because he had Days Like These and now 2 weeks in a row.
5: I love his new album. I love this for him. I love Luke Combs.
1: Get ready to see a lot more of Riley Green, fresh off his stint on Marshall's. Riley's been announced as one of the judges for the new season of The Voice.
5: So who's all going to be the judges? Like, do you not know? Is it just Riley?
1: John Legend, Adam Levine, Kelly Clarkson, Riley Green.
5: That's going to be good. It's such a Kelly and Riley.
1: So he is... Were you there when he talked about this? Like when he talked about this on the side at Stagecoach?
5: Yeah.
1: Like, he is really excited to do this. Like, he's looking... We may have the chance to send someone down to The Voice and go hang out with Riley Green on the set.
5: I didn't know you were going to tell people that.
1: Yeah, he's so excited to do this. Like, I actually think he'll be pretty good at it.
5: Okay, well, that's going to be a prize everybody's going to want. But that's super dope. And it's only, what, like, an hour and 45 minutes from here?
1: Yeah.
5: It's at the Universal Studio lot.
1: So, congrats, Riley. I'm really excited that you get to be on The Voice. And then, Russell Dickerson on Friday night performed on his birthday at the show in Nashville, and he had a surprise opener that nobody was expecting.
5: Yeah, Thomas Rhett with just his guitar. Just him and his guitar out there.
1: And why was Thomas Rhett out there opening for Russell Dickerson?
5: Because he lost a bet 6 months ago, and Russell made him open up for that particular show.
1: Which is so funny and so awesome and pretty cool of Thomas Rhett.
5: But no, what was the bet?
1: Right, they haven't said. We just know we lost it.
5: Russell, we need you on the phone.
1: It's 615 at 615.

0: Kenny Chesney and Beer in Mexico, 621 Brent and Ness in the morning. All right, coming up here at 6:30. It's your first chance this week to play Secret Sound. Our jackpot is up to $1,000. We started this Thursday morning. Been playing the same sound. I will tell you, you got to keep track of all the wrong guesses. Like, for example, on Friday, our 11:30 a.m. guess and our 2:30 p.m. guess were the exact same. So don't let that happen to you.
1: No, I mean, it only helps the people that didn't get through because now the jackpot's a little bit bigger. But if you're getting through, that's no bueno.
0: Yes, we want to make sure when you get through, because we know that's hard to just even be caller 10, that you give the best guess possible. So look, even if you haven't heard any of the wrong guesses so far, keep a list starting from this point.
1: Yeah, just put in your notes and then you can keep a track of it. That's the best way to do it and set a reminder for all the times we play.
0: All right, we're going to see if you can win $1,000 when we play coming up here at 6:30 on KUZZ.
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0: 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Right now, it's Jeff Lamucci.
8: Thank you, sir. Good morning, everybody. Homelessness is up in Bakersfield. We'll have that story after we check the roadways on this Monday with Highway Patrol Officer George Toro. Hey there, George.
9: Hey, good morning, Jeff, and good morning, everyone. Happy Monday. A couple of incidents working here in the Bakersfield area, but nothing that will really impact your morning commute. Westbound 178 east of Union, a two-vehicle crash in that area. Both vehicles exited the freeway, so no issues for you through there. And 46 and Holloway Road, a CHP Button Willow is responding to a two-vehicle crash in that area. Again, everything off to the shoulder, not affecting any traffic lanes. And look out for two large tarps that are being reported southbound 99 at the 46, being reported in the slow lane. Now, for those of you headed out of the Bakersfield area this morning, all of our major roadways are open. Remember to buckle up and watch your speed. Live from the California Highway Patrol, I'm Officer Toro for KUZZ.
8: Okay, George, thank you. Homelessness in Kern County rose slightly in 2026. The numbers from January's point-in-time census show 2,690 people experiencing homelessness. That's up 3.2% from 2025. Carlos Baldovinos, with a mission at Kern County, tells KBAK he's been on the front lines for years.
10: When you look at the numbers last 3 years, they've been very flat. As a service provider, it can be very frustrating because all the work that's happening, you feel like, okay, is it working, right? That's a good self-reflection. Is it really working? What we're doing, is it really working?
8: The Bakersfield Kern Regional Homeless Collaborative reports Bakersfield had the county's highest homeless population, with more than 1,000 people counted. Officials point to high housing costs, economic instability, rising rents, and job losses as major factors driving more people into homelessness for the first time. The Kern County Board of Supervisors are expected to consider appointing the next registrar of voters, but will do so in a private session. The public will not hear the discussion at Tuesday morning's board meeting as supervisors debate separating the current dual position where the registrar of voters oversees both Kern County elections and the county's finances. The board combined the two positions in 1995. In February, supervisors approved the proposed salary for the standalone position at $191,000. President Trump is headed to China this week to meet with President Xi Jinping.
11: The Thursday meeting was delayed for weeks after the start of the U.S.-Israeli war with Iran. The two leaders are expected to discuss the now months-old war, as well as trade, artificial intelligence, and Taiwan. I'm Mark Mayfield.
8: A stunning Memorial Day celebration returns to Southwest Bakersfield. Thousand Flags, sponsored by the Bakersfield Breakfast Rotary Club, will take place over Memorial Day weekend at the park at Riverwalk. Spokesperson Denise Haynes tells KBAK seeing 1,000 American flags blowing in the breeze is almost overwhelming.
12: The emotions that come to people, the smiles that come to people's faces it's remarkable.
8: The free event is designed to remember and honor fallen military members and first responders. The opening flag-raising ceremony takes place Saturday, May 23rd at noon at the park on Stockdale Highway. Southern Valley weather now. Hot today. Bakersfield should hit about 103, clear and 68 tonight. Hot again Tuesday with a high of 102, and a heat advisory is in effect through tomorrow. Right now, 69 degrees at 627. I'm Jeff Lamucci for Bakersfield's News Leader, KUZZ.

0: Ella Langley and Be Her, 6:30. It is time for
1: Secret Sound. And the jackpot is at what?
0: $1,000.
1: That is a good chunk of moolah.
0: All right. If you've never played Secret Sound before, here's how it works. We're going to play the sound for you twice. We're going to clear the lines so everybody has a fair shot. We'll tell you when they're open. That's when you want to call.
1: Yeah. So if you're on the phone right now, just hang up.
0: We're going to grab caller 10. That person gets one guess. They get it right, they win $1,000. They get it wrong, we'll add $50 to the jackpot. So when we play at 8:30, it'll be for $1,050. Shall we play the sound?
1: Yes, Brent, play the sound.
0: Okay, one more time.
1: All right, clear those phone lines and call right now. 842-5555, 842-5555. We will take caller 10. Good luck.

0: KUZZ, Brent and Ness in the morning. It is Secret Sound time. Deb is on the line. Deb, let's play the secret sound for you one more time. All right, Deb, you ready to play the secret sound?
1: I am.
0: Have you been keeping track of all of the wrong guesses so far?
1: Actually, I have not. This is the first chance I've had to tune in since Friday.
2: Okay, well, what do you think the secret sound is, Deborah?
1: Playing the finger drums.
0: Playing the finger drums. Let me ask you, Deborah, are you a finger drummer yourself?
1: Yes.
0: I see why you guessed that then, because you think you know that sound.
2: Yeah.
0: But it's not playing the finger drums, I'm sorry.
2: No, but good guess, Deb. Good guess.
1: Doggone it. And this is the first time I've ever gotten through. I, like, never get through.
2: Well, look, see, everybody that's listening right now, there are chances for you to get through.
0: You can be just like Deb. Well, we will play for $1,050 coming up at 8:30. Deb, I hope you get back through.

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0: Thomas Rhett, Jordan Davis, Ain't a Bad Life, 647. Is there a specific day of the week you grocery shop?
1: No. Okay, maybe Sunday or Monday, like if I have to, but it's kind of varies, like when we need stuff.
0: We are very much a routine. I would say 49 out of 52 weeks a year, we go on Sundays, whether it's right after church or a little bit later on in the day, like yesterday, like even though it was Mother's Day, I went alone, but usually Julie and I together, we will go grocery shopping every Sunday.
1: Like you go to Costco on Sunday. You're wild. You're a wild man.
0: If you want to beat the crowds and also get the best selection, surveys show Tuesday and Wednesday are the best day to grocery shop.
1: When they restock everything?
0: Right. Because I will say that, like yesterday, the grocery store I went to was pretty picked over because I went pretty late in the afternoon. And so a lot of people do shop Saturdays, Sundays, because it's their days off of work. Mm-hmm. But Tuesdays and Wednesday, least busy day to grocery shop.
1: Yeah, see, my thing is I love to do grocery pickup.
0: Yeah.
1: I don't even go in the store. For me, I save money.
0: What would you not be able to control yourself on if you actually went through the store?
1: But when I'm hungry, everything sounds good. And I know, like, Ness, why are you going hungry? I'm always hungry. I'm like, I need that CPK pizza. That sounds good. Ooh, chicken tenders at the deli.
0: So you won't put that in your pickup cart?
1: No, I stick to my list.
0: Yeah.
1: Because I'm like, you can see how much money you're spending. I was like, I don't want to spend that much. I'm going to take that off and that off. When you get to the register, you're too late. Unless you want to be that person. Take that, take that, take that. And I'm too embarrassed.
0: Oh, yeah. No, I couldn't be that person. All right, then. For your birthday, CPK frozen pizza.
1: Oh, my God. I love their frozen pizza so much.

0: 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And that is from your favorite person ever, one of our favorite people, your husband, Reed.
1: Happy birthday. On the celebrity board today, pop star Sabrina Carpenter is 27. 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And now one of the biggest pop stars, headline Coachella.
0: Love it. 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
1: 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Coming up, you can win an extra $100 as we get closer to graduations and summer. Right now, it's Jeff Lamucci.
5: Good morning, everybody. The fight goes on to clean up Bakersfield homeless camps. That story is coming up. But first, here's Highway Patrol Officer George Toro with a look at your Monday morning commute. Good morning, George.
6: Hey, good morning, Jeff, and good morning, everyone. Happy Monday. Not too bad of a morning commute. We do have a vehicle blocking the number 2 lane eastbound 58 at the Chester off-ramp. We do have an officer there on scene trying to clear that up for you all. And over in the Lake Isabella area, looks like a vehicle versus deer that's blocking the roadway being reported eastbound on the 178 just east of Scotty. So please be careful if you are traveling through there. Now, for those of you headed out of the Bakersfield area this morning, all of our major roadways are open. Remember to buckle up and watch your speed. Live from the California Highway Patrol, I'm Officer Toro for KUZZ.
5: Thank you, George. In the news this morning, homelessness in Kern County is on the rise. January's point-in-time census shows 2,690 people experiencing homelessness. That's up 3.2% from 2025. Carlos Baldovinos, with a mission at Kern County, tells KVAK-TV the numbers include the city of Bakersfield, as well as outlying communities.
7: Now you've added, you have the day count, we have the shelter count, the street, you know, the outreach, the outside areas, but also you've gone into the outlying areas, the, you know, your Lamonts, your Arvins, Wascos, and such. And also they've done something in the encampments where they've counted people a little more in depth.
5: 54% of homeless people counted were unsheltered. Meanwhile, Bakersfield continues its ongoing efforts to clear the city's homeless camps. On April 29th, several agencies removed homeless individuals from 7 encampments along the islands between Manor Street and the North Chester Avenue overcrossing over the Kern River. 4 people accepted services from flood ministries. 1 person was arrested for squatting. Several animals were taken to the Bakersfield Animal Shelter, and 24 tons of trash were cleared. Regal Edwards Cinema in Southwest Bakersfield may soon allow moviegoers to buy alcohol. The movie theater at the Marketplace on Ming Avenue was granted a conditional use permit by the Bakersfield Planning Commission last week. Some residents opposed the move, citing safety concerns and questioning whether alcohol is appropriate in a family-oriented environment. Last year, Edwards began upgrading its menu to include full meals, qualifying it for a liquor license with alcoholic beverage control. Protests took place over the weekend over a trans high school athlete competing in Southern California sports.
8: We're tired of men's feelings being more important than our voices and our rights.
9: Olivia Viola is a senior at Crean Lutheran High School in Irvine. She was competing Saturday in the high jump and long jump, but before the track meet in Yorba Linda, she joined the Save Girls Sports Rally to speak out about having to compete against trans student A.B. Hernandez.
8: I want to be clear. We're not wishing ill will on the men who compete against us. There's no hatred. We're simply fighting for our right to fair competition.
9: Hernandez placed first in the long jump, triple jump, and high jump. California currently being sued over allowing trans students to compete in high school sports. I'm Jason Athenson.
5: Checking Southern Valley weather now. Sunny and hot today. High in Bakersfield about 103. Clear and 68 tonight, and then hot again tomorrow. Tuesday's high 102. Sunny and 95 today in Kernville. Right now we're looking at 72 degrees at 658. I'm Jeff Lamucci for Bakersfield's news leader, KUZZ.
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0: KUZZ Brent and Ness in the morning. 7 minutes after 7 o'clock. We're punchy. It's a Monday. You can win an extra $100 when you take our music survey.
1: Yeah, all you have to do is text the word music to 661-842-5555. And while you're having your cup of coffee, like, what better way to do this? We always get like, hey, why aren't you playing this? You should be playing this. This is where it counts, and you can win some money.
0: It takes about 5 minutes to take the survey. Honestly, probably less. You listen to some clips of songs. You tell us what you love, what you like, what you're starting to get tired of. It definitely makes a big difference as to what you hear. And yeah, you could win an extra $100 when you complete the survey. We'll enter you for that. What would you do right now with an extra $100?
1: With an extra $100, I could get some gas.
0: Yep.
1: I could go out for a nice meal.
0: Mm-hmm.
1: I could go to the movies. I'm trying to think local.
0: Yeah.
1: I could take the whole family out and do something.
0: There's graduation gifts coming up.
1: I'm not there yet in life, but I don't want to be there yet.
0: You could win $100. Take the music survey. 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

0: KUZZ, Brent and Ness in the morning, 7:13. I hope you had a great weekend. Looking forward to a big week. Okay, so you and I are going to Vegas a little bit later this week.
1: Yeah.
0: There's a lot of stuff to eat in Vegas. We've already been looking at some menus. Because we got invited to a couple of restaurants and dinners.
1: We're food motivated.
0: We are. Okay, so let me ask you this. If for the rest of your life, one food you could choose to be calorie free, like, so basically you could eat as much of it, wouldn't affect your health, your waistline, whatever, what food would you make calorie free for the rest of your life?
1: May I do one food and one dessert? Or just one?
0: You gotta pick one food.
1: I'm probably pizza.
0: So yeah, you could eat as much pizza as you wanted, would not affect your health
1: pizza.
0: Or weight or, yeah.
1: Yeah, that was calorie free.
0: I guess I would have to go ice cream.
1: Ice cream?
0: Yeah. I was between ice cream and cheesecake, but I think I'd have to go ice cream.
1: You do love your desserts.
0: I do.
1: But okay, but like the savory pizza for sure. No, if I had a dessert, sticky toffee pudding from Moose Creamery.
0: Oh, yeah.
1: Very specific. From Moose Creamery, sticky
0: toffee pudding. Calorie free for the rest of your life.
1: I'd be there every day. Lunch,
0: yeah, right?
1: Breakfast, lunch,
0: It'd be
1: dinner.
0: Like eating a carrot stick.
1: Could you imagine?
0: I am now.
1: Life would be so much better to indulge.
0: Okay, so we want to know, for you, right, you could pick something sweet, you could pick something savory, like maybe growing up, like you had the dish, like that's really like rich and heavy, but for you, would be now calorie free for the rest of your life. 842-5555, 842-5555, what one food would you pick with KUZZ?

0: IKUZZ, what food would you make calorie-free for the rest of your life if you could choose one?
1: Lasagna.
0: Oh, lasagna.
2: That is a good one.
0: Now, do you have a favorite place to get lasagna or a homemade recipe you like?
1: Homemade recipe.
0: You know what? Homemade Italian food is so good. What do you got?
2: Eric said my grandmother's deep-fried apricot pies. That sounds delicious.
0: That sounds so delicious.
2: And then Lisa said pasta. I mean, yes, calorie-free pasta. Also, I would like to add Oreos.
0: Yeah.
2: Because a serving is only two. I don't want to talk about how many calories are in that because I don't want to ruin your day.
0: Basically, we're just carb-loading here this morning.
2: Yeah. I'm a carboholic, okay? I love my carbs, and the carbs love me.
0: What food would you make calorie-free if you could for the rest of your life? 842-5555. Chat with your friends this morning at KUZZ.

0: calorie-free for the rest of your life?
1: Honestly, the Chili's mozzarella stick.
2: Oh, yes.
0: You had Ness at Chili's.
2: Triple dipper. Yeah. Let's go calorie-free.
1: For real, they're the best.
0: Thank you very much. Have a great day.
1: Thank you.
0: Got a couple more on the text line?
2: Yeah, somebody said, my daughter says chicken nuggets, and my son says cookies and cream ice cream. You're speaking Brent's language.
0: I know. I'm there.
2: Yep. Okay, somebody else is speaking your language. Pumpkin pie.
0: Oh, yes.
2: And then Deb said chicken fried steak smothered in country gravy. Ugh, that's good. Karen says Fregatti's Alfredo smothered calzone.
0: I've never had that there.
2: I've never had that, but you know what?
0: Sounds like an excuse to go to Fregatti's.
2: Alfredo smothered calzone. That sounds delicious.
0: Coming up, we're going to announce a brand new game we're going to start playing 1 week from today at 7:30. 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In fact, Ness and I are even going to play a practice round so you can hear what this game is all about.
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0: 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Coming up, we announce a brand new way to win cash starting on Monday. Right now, it's Jeff Lamucci.
10: Good morning, everybody. Could you soon be seeing relief at the gas pump? We hope so. We'll have that story after we take another look at traffic for your Monday morning with Highway Patrol Officer George Toro. Good morning, George.
11: Hey, good morning, Jeff, and good morning, everyone. Happy Monday. Y'all are not too bad of a morning commute. We still are on scene of that earlier crash up in the Lake Isabella area involving a vehicle versus deer eastbound 178 at White Blanket. We do have vehicle blocking lanes and the deer, so just be careful if you are traveling through there. And two vehicle non-injury crash southbound 99 at Ming Avenue. Everything off to the shoulder, so the roadway is clear if you are traveling through there. Now, for those of you headed out of the Bakersfield area this morning, all of our major roadways are open. Remember to buckle up and watch your speed. Live from the California Highway Patrol, I'm Officer Toro for KUZZ.
10: All right, George, thank you. In the news this morning, a 43-year-old man has been arrested for allegedly carrying out several organized retail thefts from Kern County Lowe's stores. Officers with the Bakersfield Police Department Organized Retail Theft Unit identified Jaime Ramirez as the alleged suspect in a series of thefts targeting local Lowe's over almost a year. The thefts occurred between July 2025 and April 2026 and involved a variety of stolen merchandise. Ramirez was arrested May 7th after investigators linked him to at least 35 separate alleged incidents totaling around $14,000 in losses. We're still reeling from sky-high gas prices, but Energy Secretary Chris Wright says President Trump is open to all ideas to help lower the price you pay at the pump. More from Mark Mayfield.
12: Wright was asked about possible measures, including suspending the federal gas tax, during an interview with NBC's Meet the Press.
13: All measures that can be taken to lower the price of at the pump and lower the prices for Americans, this administration is in support of.
12: His comments come as gas prices hit a national average of $4.52 on Sunday, according to AAA. It's an increase of more than 50% since the start of the Iran war. Drivers in California are still paying the most in the nation at over $6 a gallon on average.
10: Here in Bakersfield, you're paying an average $6.09 today for a gallon of regular. On Wall Street, the Dow is off 32 points, the S&P 500 up 13, the NASDAQ up 19. Governor Newsom's brand new plan to give a month's worth of free diapers to parents of newborns is coming under fire. Republican candidate for governor Steve Hilton says the details don't add up. $20 million for 400 diapers for 100,000 babies works out to 50 cents a diaper. And in a video on social media, Hilton can be seen in a Target store pointing out diapers cost 16 cents a piece. He calls Newsom's plan a scam.
14: Cronies of his are going to make money, and that is what is wrong with California. Instead of just cutting taxes so you can afford diapers and sending it out in this ridiculous bureaucratic scheme.
10: Hilton says Baby to Baby, the company Newsom partnered with for the diapers, has ties to Newsom's wife. Newsom announced the plan on Friday, calling it the first of its kind in the nation. Southern Valley weather now. A heat advisory is in effect today through Tuesday with a high in Bakersfield. About 103 today, 102 tomorrow. Expect clear skies overnight, low about 68 degrees, and sunny and 100 in California City today. Right now, 72 degrees at 727. I'm Jeff Lamucci for Bakersfield's news leader, KUZZ.
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0: Cody Johnson and the Falls, 7:30. It's Brent and Ness in the morning. And coming up 1 week from today, Ness and I will launch a brand new game you can only play here in the morning. It's called $1,000 Minute. And here's how it's going to work. We're going to put a minute on the clock when you are caller 10. You will have 10 questions and 60 seconds to answer. If you get all 10 correct,
1: then you get $1,000.
0: You win $1,000.
1: But if you miss one.
0: So how it'll work is you just have to answer the 10 questions in the span of a minute. So if you get the wrong answer, you can keep guessing till you get it right. You can say pass, and we'll come back to that question once we've gone through all the other ones. So, yes, the bottom line is you have to answer 10 questions, 60 seconds. You do that, you win $1,000.
1: Okay.
0: I feel like it's a little harder than it probably sounds, because, like, the pressure, like, it's just, yeah.
1: Yeah, once you get on the phone and then the timer comes on, it's the pressure of, like, trying to get it all right. Like, I could see that. Like, I would probably fail.
0: So, it's a brand new game for our 60th anniversary, and what that means is on Monday, like, three times a morning, you're going to have a chance to win pretty big money, because we'll play Secret Sound at 6:30, we'll do $1,000 Minute at 7:30, and then play Secret Sound again at 8:30. So, lots of chances to win money every morning with us.
1: So, are we going to give a preview of what to expect?
0: Yes. Coming up next, Ness will play the first round of $1,000 Minute. We'll see how she does, if she would win $1,000.
1: Get ready to scream in your car.

0: KUZZ, Brennan Ness in the morning, 7:36. Just announced our brand new game, $1,000 Minute. We'll start on Monday. We're going to play it every single morning at 7:30. You'll have 60 seconds to answer 10 trivia questions. It'll be about all kinds of stuff.
1: Okay, so it's not just one particular thing. It's just a little bit of everything.
0: Right. Could be pop culture, could be history, could be science, could be math. Just re-going over the rules. We will start a 60-second clock because you're about to play a round of this. After we finish asking the first question, the clock starts. You have 60 seconds to get all 10 questions correct. If you get the answer wrong, you can keep guessing. You can pass. We'll come back to it if there's time at the end. But bottom line, you would have to get 10 correct answers to win $1,000.
1: Okay.
0: Are you ready to try this?
1: No. Well, let's go.
0: All right. Ness plays $1,000 Minute. This is how it will work. I'll start the 60 seconds when I finish asking the first question. Here we go. What TV series in the early 2000s was set on Wisteria Lane?
1: Desperate Housewives.
0: Correct. This is the capital of Hawaii.
1: Honolulu.
0: Correct. Name the first president of the United States.
1: George Washington.
0: Correct. AAPL stands for what company's stock on the NASDAQ?
1: Skip.
0: What is 7 times 8?
1: 56.
0: Correct. What two beverages does an Arnold Palmer traditionally combine?
1: Iced tea and lemonade.
0: Correct. Who won Entertainer of the Year at the 2025 CMA Awards?
1: Lainey Wilson.
0: Correct. What are the first three digits of our phone number at KUZZ?
1: 842.
0: Correct. What's the name of a scientist who studies fossils?
1: Geologist.
0: No.
1: Skip.
0: At what temperature Fahrenheit does water freeze?
1: 30.
0: No.
1: 31?
0: No.
1: 32?
0: Correct. AAPL stands for what company stock on the NASDAQ?
1: APPL.
0: AAPL stands for what company stock on the NASDAQ?
1: AAPL. Disney.
0: No.
1: Apple.
0: Correct. You did pretty good. You got 9. The only one you didn't get is what's the name of a scientist who studies fossils, a paleontologist. You're like, today's the first time I've ever heard the word paleontologist.
1: You learn something new every day, even if you didn't get $1,000.
0: All right, so see, that's how it works. Like, Ness came really close. She skipped. She came back. Yes, you will. If you are caller 10 when you play starting next Monday, you will get 10 questions. By the way, the questions will change every day. And if you can get 10 in a minute.
1: $1,000, that's a lot of money.
0: That is. So be listening. It's a brand new game. Chance to play every weekday morning at 7:30. All right, tomorrow, should I get questions from you?
1: Oh, yeah.

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0: KUZZ, Brennan Ness in the morning. Kenny Chesney, she thinks my tractor's sexy. 749. And she is the most nominated artist at the ACM Awards this year, Megan Maroney.
1: And well deserved. Her album is so good.

0: KUZZ, Megan Maroney, and 6 months later, it's Brent and Ness in the morning. And Friday, this show is live from Vegas.
1: Oh my gosh, we're back on the road, and I'm really excited about this. This is my first time ever doing ACM.
0: It is the 61st annual ACM Awards this Sunday night, 5 p.m. on Amazon Prime Video. And thanks to our friends at McWilliams and Walden, we will be backstage Friday and Saturday. So Friday morning, we'll be doing our show from there. We'll be talking with artists all day. So hear kind of, you know, our check-ins with them throughout the day. You'll also be able to see everything happening Facebook and Instagram at KUZZ Radio. 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
1: Yes, all three of us will be there Saturday. What trouble can we get into?
0: scheduled to talk to Cody Johnson, Riley Green. Let's see, we've got Avery Anna and Tucker Wetmore, two artists.
1: Winners, yep. Chicken dinners.
0: From our class of Chase Matthew, Alexandra Kay going to join us. So we're going to be talking to all of your favorite artists all weekend long. Again, thanks to McWilliams and Walden. You ready for Vegas, friend?
1: I am, but I'm nervous all at the same time.
0: You don't have to be nervous. We're just going to have conversations with our friends.
1: I know, but I get nervous. I do. I'm still a fan.
0: I know.
1: And I have to keep it together. And that's very hard for me. But I do. I do a good job of it. But I'm like, breathe. I'm like, oh my gosh.
0: We'll see how Ness keeps it together starting Friday right here on
1: KUZZ. We should take bets. Like, it's Vegas. We should take bets.
0: Yeah?
1: How well can I keep my cool?
0: What are the odds? Like,
1: not well.
0: Yeah.
2: Brent and Ness in the morning on KUZZ.
0: There are a lot of little details that come with selling your home. 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

0: 56 coming up, our final teacher of the month for the school year. Right now, it's Jeff Lamucci.
1: Good Monday morning to you. Lots of shaking to the south of us. We'll have that story after we take another look at traffic. Here's Highway Patrol Officer George Toro. Hey there, George.
2: Hey, good morning, Jeff, and good morning, everyone. Happy Monday. Overall, not too bad of a morning commute. That earlier vehicle versus deer that was up in the Lake Isabella area is all cleared up, so no issues for you through there. And just wrapping up an earlier crash, southbound 99 at Ming Avenue between two vehicles. The roadway is not affected, and traffic should be flowing smoothly through there. Now, for those of you headed out of the Bakersfield area this morning, all of our major roadways are open. Remember to buckle up and watch your speed. Live from the California Highway Patrol, I'm Officer Toro for KUZZ.
1: All right, George, thank you very much. In the news today, the Kern County Board of Supervisors are expected to consider appointing the next registrar of voters, but will do so in a private session. The public will not hear the discussion at Tuesday morning's board meeting as supervisors debate separating the current dual position where the registrar of voters oversees both Kern County elections and the county's finances. The board combined those two positions in 1995. In February, supervisors approved the proposed salary for the standalone position at $191,000. A wildfire in western Kern County is fully contained after burning more than 600 acres near the Elk Hills Buttonwillow Airport. CAL FIRE reports crews with the Kern County Fire Department gained 100% containment Saturday night after the fire broke out earlier that afternoon, prompting evacuation warnings for areas southeast of McKittrick Highway, north of Skyline Road, and southwest of the California Aqueduct. No injuries were reported, and the cause remains under investigation. President Trump is rejecting Iran's response to U.S. proposal to end the war.
3: Hopes for an imminent end to the conflict in the Middle East and for oil to flow once again through the Strait of Hormuz were dashed after U.S. President Donald Trump dismissed the Iranian response to a U.S. proposal for peace talks as unacceptable. Iran submitted a new proposal to U.S. negotiators focusing on the end to the conflict. Analysts say President Trump's quick rejection of these counter demands underscores the wide gulf between both sides. Laura Westbrook, Hong Kong.
1: A lot of shaking going on in parts of Southern California.
4: It's being called a seismic swarm of earthquakes happening Saturday and Sunday morning in San Diego County. 350 minor quakes, mostly in a remote area of the Imperial Valley, from the Salton Sea to the Mexican border. The largest quake was a 4.7, which hit shortly after midnight Sunday morning. No reports of any damage or calls to emergency services for help. I'm Jason Nathanson.
1: Checking Southern Valley weather now. Hot today. Bakersfield should hit about 103 degrees. Clear and 68 tonight. Hot again Tuesday. High 102. And a heat advisory is in effect through tomorrow. Sunny and 87 today in Tehachapi. And the air quality index is moderate at 100. Right now, 72 degrees at 7:59. I'm Jeff Lamucci for Bakersfield's news leader, KUZZ.
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0: K-U-Z-Z, Brent and Ness in the morning, 6 minutes after 8 o'clock. And all school year long, we have been honoring teachers who have been making a massive difference in their classrooms.
1: This has been fun for us to be able to go to a lot of the schools I didn't even know like existed around here. Well, I'm not from here, but it's fun to go to the schools, meet the teachers. This has been really exciting. I hope that we can bring it back next year.
0: Our thanks to Valley Strong Credit Union. They have given each of our winning teachers for the month a $100 Visa gift card. We've also been able to take some treats visiting all the different schools. And we have one more teacher to honor for the school year. And so our final teacher of the month for May is Mr. Schaefer from Richland Junior High. Mr. Schaefer has been working for the district for 29 years. He teaches 7th grade science. And for 8th grade, he even has a student aide. He teaches the kids how to make coffee and pancakes.
1: I love that.
0: Because it's more than just about science. It's about life skills they'll use as adults. He's very kind. He's always willing to lend a hand, whether it's to his colleagues or students. He also treats staff and students on their birthday. He's great about remembering birthdays, and it's a pleasure. A co-worker's the one who submitted him, saying it's a pleasure working with Mr. Schaefer and having him as part of our team here at Richland Junior High. So congratulations, Mr. Schaefer, our final teacher of the month for the school year.
1: He sounds like one of those teachers that you never forget.
0: And I want to say, because you and I saw just the volume of entries that came in.
1: Oh my gosh, there's so many.
0: There are so many great teachers. And even if maybe the teacher you nominated wasn't selected for Teacher of the Month, we want to say thank you to those teachers for what they do in our community. It's not easy being a teacher. And we wish we could do this every day if we could.
1: Yeah, I mean, I wish, you know, Miss Carpenter, wish I could pick you. Obviously, I can't. Love you so much.
0: But congratulations to all the teachers who were selected as our Teacher of the Month for this school year. Wrapping it up with Mr. Schaefer, science teacher at Richland Junior High.

0: and Ness in the morning on KUZZ.
1: Tomorrow, some of us will wake up and it will be our last day on this earth. It will be unexpected and without warning. Each year, 250,000 people will die from medical malpractice, the third leading cause of death in America. 43,000 will die in a car or truck crash. 6,000 will die working on the job. 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

0: KUZZ, Brennan Ness in the morning, 8:17. And did you have a good weekend?
1: Yeah, it was a really good, busy weekend.
0: So I know you were celebrating your son's birthday this weekend.
1: Yes. So we went to Universal Studios and I gave him the option. Because he's turning 10, I was like, you can have two things. Either we can throw you a birthday party, or because we're annual pass members, so we get a discount on the VIP tour. I'm like, oh, you can do the VIP tour. You can be bougie. Oh, you know which one he took.
0: Well, he's your kid.
1: He's my kid.
0: Yeah.
1: He wanted the VIP tour. And I'm like, say less. And we booked it. But then the kid wanted to invite my dad. And they share the same birthday, so I couldn't have my dad buy his own ticket. But it was fun. It was a really good, like, family time.
0: That's awesome.
1: I got them matching shirts and said, level up 68, level up 10. My dad is such a kid.
0: So you did that on Saturday. What'd you do for Mother's Day yesterday?
1: Mother's Day, all I asked for was to go watch the Michael Jackson movie. So we watched that on Friday. And then actual Mother's Day, we just hung out at my mom's house.
0: I thought Michael was really good. We went to see it last weekend.
1: I loved it. And you told me AP was going to fall asleep in the 17 minutes. He watched the entire thing. But he also is an old soul.
0: Okay, I did not say he would fall asleep. I said he might get bored because he probably doesn't know any of Michael's music.
1: No, he does.
0: Okay.
1: He does know. He is well-diversed. He's my child, and he hangs out with my dad all the time. And that's how I knew Michael Jackson.
0: But you said he watched the whole thing.
1: He liked it. He was moonwalking at the end of it.
0: Yeah, he was.
1: No, my son.
0: Saturday, we went out to the Piles Boys Camp Barbecue. I mean, always an awesome event here in Kern County. And, we gave away prizes for, like, hours.
1: Yeah, your video was really good that you posted on KUZZ Instagram.
0: Yesterday, of course, was all about Julie. So just, we got up, made her coffee. We went to church, went to her parents' house to celebrate with her mom and grandma. And then, yesterday afternoon when we got home from that, I went to the grocery store, did some stuff. Just, yeah, it was kind of a chill weekend.
1: Yeah, I ate a lot this weekend. But you know what? Oh, AP kind of got like a little toot a little bit. And I was like, honey, no, we're not doing this. I said, you, my friend, you want to see how big an epidural needle is? This big, okay? And that's what I had to get. So we're not, no attitude.
0: So who are we really celebrating for his birthday?
1: No, I mean, it was / Mother's Day too, but I needed him to understand, like, mommy went through a lot of pain. A lot of pain, but I love you so much.
0: But a lot of pain.
1: But I love you. Worth it.

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7: 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Coming up, we'll play Secret Sound for $1,050. Right now, it's Jeff Lamucci.
8: Thank you, Brad. Good morning, everybody. New numbers are out as Kern County counts its homeless population. We'll have that story after another check of traffic. Just one incident this hour. Southbound Interstate 5 at Old River Road. You'll want to watch for a vehicle stuck in the number one lane. Otherwise, everything else looks pretty good as you make your way to work on this Monday morning. In the news today, homelessness in Kern County rose slightly in 2026. January's point-in-time census shows 2,690 people experiencing homelessness. That's up 3.2% from 2025. Carlos Valdivinas, with a mission at Kern County, tells KBAK he's been on the front lines of that fight to stop homelessness for years.
9: When you look at the numbers last 3 years, they've been very flat. As a service provider, it can be very frustrating because all the work that's happening, you feel like, okay, is it working, right? That's a good self-reflection. Or is it really working? What we're doing, is it really working?
8: The city of Bakersfield had the county's highest homeless population with more than 1,000 people counted. Meanwhile, Bakersfield continues its ongoing effort to clear the city's homeless camps. On April 29th, several agencies, including Flood Ministries, removed homeless individuals and their pets from 7 encampments along the islands between Manor Street and the North Chester Avenue overcrossing over the Kern River. 4 people accepted services from Flood Ministries. 1 person was arrested for squatting. 24 tons of trash were removed. A not guilty plea has been entered this morning by the man who allegedly opened fire at the White House Correspondents' Dinner in Washington, D.C. Meanwhile, about a quarter of Americans believe the shooting was staged.
10: Cole Thomas Allen is facing charges for attempting to assassinate President Trump, assaulting an officer or employee of the United States with a deadly weapon, and 2 other firearms-related charges. A new survey from online news monitor NewsGuard found a third of Democrats think the shooting was staged, compared to an eighth of Republicans. People younger than 30 were also more likely to think it was a setup. A third of Americans were unsure. I'm Michael Kastner.
8: Savannah Guthrie is renewing her call for help to find her missing mother.
11: Nancy Guthrie went missing from her Tucson, Arizona area home more than 3 months ago. Police believe she was taken against her will, but have no suspects in the case. The Today host posted a Mother's Day message on social media yesterday, asking for anyone with information to contact police. Savannah Guthrie said any information can be given anonymously and the reward is still available. Guthrie wrote, quote, "We will never stop looking for you. We will never be at peace until we find you." I'm Tammy Trujillo.
8: Now we check Southern Valley weather. Sunny and hot today. High in Bakersfield, about 103. Clear and 68 tonight. Hot again tomorrow. Tuesday's high, 102. Right now, 73 degrees at 827. I'm Jeff Lamucci for Bakersfield's news leader, KUZZ.
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0: KUZZ, Brent and Ness in the morning. It is 8:30, which means it's time for...
1: Secret Sound. What could it be?
0: Okay, well, hopefully you know, because that would mean you win $1,050. I'm going to play the sound twice. That way, if this is your first time hearing it, you can listen real close. We're going to clear the lines, and then we'll grab caller 10. Ness, are you ready for the secret sound?
1: You shouldn't be asking me. You should be asking them.
0: Okay. You listening right now. Are you ready for the secret sound? Here it is.
1: One more time.
0: Okay.
1: All right, clear the phone lines. Phone lines are cleared. Call right now, 842-5555. 842-5555. We'll take caller 10. Good luck.

0: KUZZ. All right, we have Shadow on the line. Shadow, I'm going to play the secret sound for you one more time. Let's go. The secret sound. All right, how's it going?
1: Shadow.
0: Hi, Shadow. How are you?
1: I'm good. How are you?
2: Good. Have you been keeping track of the wrong answers?
1: No, I just barely started listening.
0: That's okay. Hey, you never know. You might get a lucky guess. All right, Shadow, the jackpot is up to $1,050. What do you think the secret sound is?
1: Like clicking a pen?
0: Clicking a pen. Let me check. I don't believe anybody has guessed that yet. No, clicking a pen has not been guessed.
2: But that is not it.
0: All right, Shadow. Well, I hope you know that's not correct. So, be listening again at 11:30 when we play with Mike Bell, and hopefully you get back through and can guess again.
1: Thank you.

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0: KUZZ, Brent and Ness in the morning, 844. Coming up, Ness, I'm going to ask you a pretty big question about the day we met.
1: Oh my gosh, the day I interviewed here?
0: Yeah.
1: Yeah. How much I lied to you?
0: Talk about that coming up after Justin Lynch, KUZZ.

0: J-U-Z-Z, Brent and Ness in the morning. Okay, so 43% of people said they have lied in a job interview. You and I met for the very first time the day you came in to interview for a job at KUZZ.
1: Yeah, almost about 4 years ago.
0: Yeah, so to the best of your knowledge, did you lie to me?
1: 1,000% I lied to you. I looked you in the eyes and I lied and I told you I do well under pressure.
0: Oh, lie.
1: Knowing that
0: lie.
1: I lied.
0: Lies.
1: I lied out of my teeth and you bought it.
0: On a scale of 1 to 10, 10 being like you excel at it, 1 being not at all, how well do you do under pressure? You're not a 1. I'll tell you right now, you're not a 1.
1: A 4.
0: I'd probably buy that. 4.
1: 4 or 5.
0: What do you think I am?
1: I would say 5.
0: I'm also not a 10. Like, I will say I'm not a 10.
1: I'm a 5. I get it done, but I'm going to complain about it and I have a panic attack. You're a 7.
0: Yeah, I'd probably agree with
1: you. You get it done, but...
0: I can get overwhelmed.
1: Yes.
0: Sure. Like, I will be the first to say I'm not a 10.
1: But you're about a 7. Like, it gets done. Mm-hmm. But I'm going to have a mental breakdown, but still get it done.
0: Is that the only thing you would say you lied about?
1: That was the big one I lied about, but I don't think I really lied about anything.
0: Which is
1: else.
0: Interesting because I don't even know that I remember asking you, do you do well under pressure? That's not like a typical interview question.
1: It's on my resume,
0: question.
1: Though. Like, I put on my resume that I do well under pressure, knowing that I'm lying about it. Like, I don't know why. I needed to razzle-dazzle it. And I'm like, because again, the only thing I had, my only job was teaching inmates. So I felt that's pretty well under pressure.
0: Yeah.
1: For the most part. So
0: other than that, you would say you did not lie?
1: What else? You were the one that read it. What else do you think I lied about it?
0: Oh, I don't know. I'm just saying, like, this says 43% of people lied during a job interview. And it dawned on me that was the first time you and I met. So,
1: basically,
0: is this whole thing built on lies?
1: No, that was it. Like, okay. I can tell, like, looking at that was the biggest thing I lied about. And I thought it was really funny that you believed me because you and I sat here for 30 minutes.
0: Like, why would I not believe you, though? If you tell me and I know nothing else about you, I'm going to be like, oh, she's well under pressure.
1: You were following my Instagram, like, right?
0: Was I?
1: Yeah, and I went to Vegas right around that time. I was like, he knows I'm unhinged. Like, you know what you're signing up for. I went to a Raider game for the first time, and you were following me.
0: Yeah, we hired you anyway.
1: At that point, I was like, I don't really need to lie, but I threw in the dumbest lie possible.
0: You'll take anybody.
1: If you're looking for a job, just apply at KUZZ.com.

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4: Thank you, sir. Good morning, everybody. A popular patriotic event returns to Southwest Bakersfield. That story is coming up after a last look at traffic on this Monday morning. Southbound Interstate 5 at Old River Road, they're still working a vehicle there, stuck in the number one lane. Hopefully a tow truck is on its way. Otherwise, all good as you make your way back to work on this Monday. In the news today, two overnight fires damaged homes in Taft over the weekend. The first fire started just after 9:30 Saturday night on 6th Avenue south of F Street, where fire crews found the back of the house in flames and cut holes in the roof to stop the fire from spreading through the attic. A second fire broke out around 3:45 Sunday morning at a vacant house near Rose and Buena Vista Streets, where the garage was fully engulfed in flames. Both the garage and the house were destroyed. No injuries were reported, and both causes are still under investigation. A Bakersfield man already in custody for a previous crime is now facing a murder charge. Bakersfield police obtained an arrest warrant on May 5th for 34-year-old Jerome Andreas in connection to the April 15th stabbing death of 60-year-old Michael Gautier at an apartment complex in the 600 block of Taylor Street. Andreas was already in jail for a robbery that allegedly happened April 27th in the 10 block of Oak Street. Police say he had pentagrams drawn on his palms, 666 written on his wallet, and several tattoos depicting pentagrams and devils on his arm. Despite higher gas prices, AAA is forecasting record-breaking travel for Memorial Day weekend.
5: 45 million Americans are planning to get away from Memorial Day weekend, and 39 million will go by car. AAA says those drivers will pay much more at the pump than the $3.17 a gallon charged on average last year. Orlando is the top destination, with travel spikes expected in Seattle and Vancouver for the kickoff of the annual Alaska cruising season. New York, Las Vegas, Miami, Paris, and Rome are other top destinations for the long weekend. I'm Rory O'Neill.
4: The stunning Memorial Day celebration known as Thousand Flags returns to Southwest Bakersfield. During Memorial Day weekend, you'll see 1,000 American flags blowing in the breeze, planted throughout the park at Riverwalk to honor fallen war heroes and first responders. Denise Haynes is the coordinator and spokesperson for the Bakersfield Breakfast Rotary Club, which sponsors the event.
6: Every year is as special as the last year. It never gets old seeing the flag there. It's just an over overwhelming sense of patriotism. It's wonderful.
4: The opening flag-raising ceremony takes place Saturday, May 23rd at noon at the park on Stockdale Highway. Southern Valley weather now. A heat advisory is in effect today through Tuesday with a high in Bakersfield about to 103 today, 102 tomorrow. Look for clear skies overnight with a low of about 68. Right now, 73 degrees at 859. I'm Jeff Lamucci for Bakersfield's news leader, KUZZ.
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0: KUZZ, Brent and Ness in the morning, 916. Secret Sound jackpot is up to $1,100.
1: Ooh, that's a lot of money. What's the next time we're going to play?
0: 11:30 this morning with Mike Bell on KUZZ. $1,100 could be yours. You're still

0: KUZZ, Brandon S. in the morning. Have you noticed lately your autocorrect on your iPhone has been going a little nuts?
1: Yes.
0: If you feel like your iPhone's autocorrect has been intentionally messing you up, don't take it personal. Apple's latest update should fix that. The one before had some issues with the AI-assisted keyboard that is changing words like love to live and in to I'm and our to out, among other things. So iPhone users complained. Apple looked into it, and, well, they were right. So they say you can do one of two things. Do the brand new update or reset the keyboard dictionary in your settings away from the AI keyboard, which became the default with the latest update, and you are good.
1: Nah. I like living on the edge.
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0: 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Up for grabs, a $50 Tina Marie's Downtown Cafe gift card.
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0: 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The only way to get it right is to get it wrong.
1: Yeah, that should be easy.
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1: Heck yes. Not there. What is the main ingredient for chicken fried steak?
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0: Go faster.
2: 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For you, a $50 Tina Marie's Downtown Cafe gift card. 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
4: 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Vote for Andre Gonzalez for State Assembly on or before June 2nd. 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

0: KUZZ, Brennan Ness in the morning. Jason Aldean, his latest Don't Tell on Me. That about wraps it up for us. Secret Sound Jackpot, $1,100.
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0: Tomorrow on the show, we'll play again, whether somebody gets this sound or not, 6:30 and 8:30. Plus, we'll do another practice round of $1,000 Minute. You're going to ask me questions tomorrow?
1: Yep, you're going to be asked.
0: See how I do.
1: Hopefully you'll do good. You have, like...
0: Depends how hard you make the questions.
1: Well, obviously, there's going to be Real Housewives.
0: Well, I don't think I'm going to get $1,000 then.
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0: Weather brought to you by Bill Wright Toyota. Sunny skies today with a high of 102, 69 overnight, 100 tomorrow. But Wednesday back in the 80s, so a little heat wave, but then it goes away. Currently in Bakersfield, 82. So we kick off another hour of Bakersfield's Best Country on KUZZ. Mike Bell coming in next. He'll play Secret Sound at 11:30. Ness and I will see you tomorrow. Until then, aloha.
1: Adios. 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

Jackpot up to $1,100, and I just thought I'd start the show with that right there to keep you hooked. Belsky with you here for a Monday. Your next chance to guess coming up at 11:30. $1,100 up for grabs. 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

0: Silverado, KUZZ. Baker's Hills Best Country. Sorry, I had a little brain lock there for a second. 1026. I was just thinking about all the fun stuff that's coming up and how you can win tickets to all these fun things. 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You could win tickets to the country shows at the Mid-State Fair. We're talking Lady Wilson, Eric Church, Old Dominion. 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

0: 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Of course you could. Your opinion could win you some extra cash. All you got to do is take our music survey, and this is how you do it. 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Your opinion counts. Tell us what songs you love, and you could win $100. All you got to do is text music to 862-5555. I don't know where that came from. 661-842-5555, and do it right now and win that $100. Take that survey and let us know what you think.
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0: Your weather brought to you by Bill Wright Toyota. Oh, it pains me to say this. Sunny and 102 this afternoon. And there's going to be a heat advisory getting underway here in about, 6 minutes or so. Clear at 67 overnight tonight. Sunny and 100 tomorrow. But back down to 88 on Wednesday. 86 right now as we kick off another hour. Bakersfield's best country is Josh Turner.

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Your next chance to guess. Yeah, thank you very much. Your next chance to guess the secret sound is coming up in less than 30 minutes. And if you do it right, you could win $1,100. That's coming up 11:30 right here, right now. Kenny Chesney. There goes my life on KUZZ.

0: Rocky Mountain Low, Corey Kent, Co Wetzel, KUZZ. 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Belsky here with you. 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It gets underway on Monday, and it's going to happen weekdays, 7:30 a.m. right here on KUZZ. 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

KZ, Bakersfield's best country, Belsky, with you for this Monday, 11:30 right now. That, of course, means that it is time for the Secret Santa. Thank you very much. Up for grabs, $1,100 if you can tell me what the heck this secret sound is. Here you go. I give it to you one more time. Ready? All right, what is that? I'm going to clear the phone lines, take caller 10, 661-842-5555. If you're caller 10 and guess correctly, I will give you $1,100 right here on KUZZ.

0: Bakersfield's Best Country, KUZZ, Secret Sound on the phone. Our latest contestant, the very lucky Cindy. Is that right, Cindy? Are you lucky?
1: Sometimes.
0: Cindy, I'm going to play the Secret Sound for you one more time, just so we can review here. Here's the Secret Sound one more time for you. For $1,100, what the heck is the Secret Sound?
1: Tapping on, like, Tupperware?
0: Hey, Cindy!
1: Yeah.
0: That's incorrect.
1: Okay.
0: Thank you, Cindy. Appreciate it.
1: Thank you.
0: Thank you. All right, your next chance to play is coming up at 2:30 with Ken McLeod. Your next shot is worth $1,150. Secret Sound only here on KUZZ.
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0: Bakersfield's best country, KUZZ, Kane Brown, woman. It's 11:50. It's Monday. Don't let get you down, because there's lots of ways for you to hang with us. You don't even have to have a radio. 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It is true. 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Guess who's right there with you? That's right, it's us.
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0: 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Sunny, 102. Sorry, 102 today. Down to 69 overnight tonight, 100 tomorrow. Thank you. And 88 on Wednesday. It's going to be hot, is what I'm trying to say. 91 right now as we kick off another hour of Bakersfield's Best Country. Got the cafe, your request. Coming up next.

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0: Favorite Monday, KUZZ, John Party taking his boots off at 12:22. And congratulations to Mr. Schaefer at Richland Junior High, our May Teacher of the Month. Huzzah. Congratulations to all the winning teachers this school year. And thank you for the hundreds of nominations we received. Special thanks to Valley Strong Credit Union. And congratulations to all our educators for another great school year from us right here at KUZZ. Once again, huzzah.
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0: Megan Maroney, Medicine on KUZZ, Bakersfield's Best Country on the Cafe for Monday, 12:41 now. 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
0: Weather brought to you by Bill Wright Toyota. Sunny 102 this afternoon. And then clear down to 69 overnight tonight. Sunny and 100 tomorrow. 88 on Wednesday. 94 right now as we kick off another hour of Bakersfield's Best Country right here on KUZZ. Got Dierks Bentley. What the heck was I thinking?

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0: Jason Aldean, Drowns the Whiskey on KUZZ, Bakersfield's Best Country. Jason out on the road this summer, going to be in Fresno, August 15th, up at the Save Mart Center. 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

There's Tim McGraw, Eric Church, Hardy, and Morgan Wallen all fighting over community property and land and whatnot. 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

0: MacArthur on KUZZ, Bakersfield's Best Country, 139 on this Monday with Belsky. And the ACM Awards are headed back to Vegas. And guess who's going with them there? Us. Brent, well, not all of us. Brent, Ness, and Ken are going to be backstage talking with the nominees and artists at the show this weekend. And I'll be back here holding down the fort. 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Bringing you all the fun from the ACMs in Vegas with McWilliams and Walden and KUZZ.
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0: Kern County Veterans Service and Historic Union Cemetery are going to host a Memorial Day ceremony on Monday, May 25th at 9 a.m. at Historic Union Cemetery to honor those who made the ultimate sacrifice.

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5: 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And Sacramento keeps making decisions like Kern County doesn't exist. 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Vote for Andre Gonzalez for State Assembly on or before June 2nd. 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

Sunny and 102 this afternoon, and then clear down to 69 overnight tonight, 100 tomorrow, only 88 on Wednesday, 97 right now, as we kick off another hour of Bakersfield's Best Country right here on KUZZ. I'm Mike Bell. Thanks for hanging. I'll see you tomorrow at 10. Ken McLeod's up next. He's got your next shot at the secret sound. 2:30 is when he's going to let you guess, and it's worth $1,105. That's coming up in less than 40 minutes right here.

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10: 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And you know what I always say? First hot, worst hot. 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Welcome to the show. It is 2:01. Let's light off some bottle rockets, shall we?

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It's Bakersfield's Best Country, KUZZ, 8 minutes after 2 o'clock. Welcome. Hope you've had a good Monday so far. Let's keep it rolling. We've got a secret sound on the way.

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0: Oh, fresh off his appearance at a barbecue with Cynthia Dollar. That is, of course, Shane Proffitt there. It is 2:24 here with Ken McLeod. Coming up here, we got the Secret Sound. And let's see, our jackpot is all the way up to $1,150. We will play that game coming up here in just a few minutes. And also, we'll play again at 5:30, too. Plus, today, I got some something for you golfers out there. Guys, girls, whatever. I've got No Bogeys Golf going to be participating with us today. That's going to be a fun one. We've got that and some other fun that we just kind of take from the weekend and push it over to today. It is a hot one. Yeah, I'm not going to complain because I have a fan.
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It is time now for Secret Sound. We are up to our fifth sound and more cash waiting for you at $1,150. So, without further ado, let me play the sound. Are you ready? It's quick. All right. One more time. All right. Opening up my phone lines right now at 842-5555. Can you guess what that secret sound is for $1,150? Let's take caller 10 right now.

0: All right, here we go. Let's play that sound one more time. Can you guess what it is?
1: Hi, KZZ, you're my 10th caller. Who's this?
2: This is Adam.
1: Adam! All right, Adam, you've heard lots of the guesses so far. That little sound you just heard, what do you think it is?
2: Pushing a button off and on.
1: Pushing a button. Yeah.
2: Yes, sir.
1: A click on and off button. Pushing that button on and off. Yeah, when I push this button, it says no. No, it's not pushing a button.
2: All righty.
1: So, Adam, thank you for guessing. We're going to do it again at 5:30.
2: All right, sounds good.

0: Bakersfield's best country is KUZZ. Zach Top is going to be one of our guests this weekend when we broadcast from the ACM Awards. That's right. We are going to be there all weekend long. Friday, Brett and Ness will do their show from there. And then I will be joining them on Saturday, and we'll have interviews with some of the biggest names and some of the newer names, too. I'm looking at the list. I'm really excited. There's some people I haven't had a chance to talk to in a long time, like Ashley McBride, who is one of my absolute favorites and from our class of 2019. Let's see here. I'm looking here. I'm looking forward to meeting Braxton Keith. Let me see here. John Morgan will be joining us again. Lauren Elena will be there. Chase Matthew from the class of 2026, along with Alexander Kay. We've got a whole bunch of artists going to be coming through, and we'll be talking to them and bringing it to you as the ACMs are this weekend. The show Sunday, I believe 3:30 on Prime. All right, you'll be watching it on Amazon Prime for free, by the way. So catch it this Sunday. But we've got all of our coverage all brought to us by McWilliams and Walden right here on KUZZ.
1: You know, Michael, one of the things people don't understand sometimes is all the work that goes into making these awesome commercials. You know, you and I are out here. We get to do all the fun stuff, talking it up, having a good time. There's a guy that sits over here by his computer, Rocky. Now, this guy, there's a true talent. We're just a couple of knuckleheads with some voices. This guy really makes us sound good.
2: Truer words have never been spoken. I've known Rock for a lot of years, and he is like Mozart with that computer. He makes everyone sound better.
1: So with that being said, one of the ways you get so excited about Salty's Barbecue is because of the great work that Rocky does when he puts together these awesome spots. And I'm going to let my good buddy Rocky just say a quick hello and big thank you to him. So, Rocky, here you go.
3: Thank you, gentlemen. I truly appreciate those kind words, and it is an absolute honor to be able to knock these commercials out for you guys. And, yes, they are not exaggerating because these guys are a handful, to say the least.
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KUZZ with Mr. Paisley right there. She's everything. It's 251 with Zach John King. I love this song so much from our class of 2026.

0: CC Bakersfield's best country here with Ken McLeod here. Well, have you been out in your backyard? I mean, it's probably going to be a little bit warm to do so tonight, but yeah, well, it'll be a little bit cooling off by the time you get home. You might have thought, you know, this is the mosquito capital of the world. I mean, I'll tell you what, we go outside and my wife and I will both go, God, I'm getting eaten alive right now. But Orkin just posted its latest list of the top cities for mosquitoes, and L.A., actually, is number one for the sixth straight year in a row. And we're not far from that, so I'm sure the climates are semi-similar. Before that, by the way, Atlanta was number one for six consecutive years. Now, every year, Orkin ranks the top 50 cities for mosquitoes by looking at how many people had to use exterminators for treatments over the last 12 months. The rest of the top five, Chicago, New York City, Detroit, and then back there is Atlanta. So when you're just thinking they seem to be bad here, they're bad in a lot of places.
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0: Well, the weather is brought to us by Bill Wright Toyota. It is the hottest day of the year so far. We're going to see a temperature possibly topping off at about 102. A heat advisory in effect till 8 o'clock tomorrow night. We're looking at 69 overnight and then back up to 100 tomorrow. It is 99 right now as we kick off another hour of Bakersfield's Best Country here on KUZZ. Got a dad joke to kick off the week coming up. First, here's Cody Johnson.

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0: Hi, this is Caden, and this is my dad with the dad joke of the day.
1: All right, thank you, Caden. Here we go with today's dad joke. 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They kept fighting tooth and nail. 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Wake up, it's Monday. 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

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Well, Price is Right is in the news. We got to talk about that. It's something you probably didn't know about the show.

album comes out. I've heard all the cuts. I love them. Meantime, Ella Langley and Morgan together. I Can't Love You Anymore. It's KUZZ.

0: Dale's Best Country here with Ken. All right, you know, the Price is Right has been around for over 50 years, and it's still setting new records. Believe it or not, on Friday's Mother's Day-themed episode, a contestant won the largest amount ever in a single game. A retired veteran named Vanessa won $240,150 in cash and prizes. That's $227,000 in cash from the Lion's Share game, which is a deal they're doing with BetMGM, and a luxury trip to Morocco valued at over $12,000. The previous record was set in 2016 playing the Cliffhangers game. Now, a little known fact about your friendly neighborhood afternoon DJ, I was, in fact, on The Price is Right. Brent was there. My wife was there. It was a few years ago because, well, Bob Barker was still there. Hello?
1: Now, the question at this point is, what can Ken win next? A relaxing barrel sauna. 44 and a quarter. And he did it right back there. He says the price is $4,425. Is he right? What is it? $44.25.
0: Yes, I won a barrel sauna back on The Price is Right back then, which, frankly, if you think about it, your car is a sauna in Bakersfield in the summertime. But other than that, yeah, little known fact also, you have to pay the taxes on all the stuff, so I sold the barrel sauna to pay the taxes. That's pretty much, I ended up being washed. But I did get to shake Bob Barker's hand a couple of times, so that was pretty darn cool.
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In about 2 hours, we're going to play that secret sound game again for $1,200. Be sure you're listening and keep track of all the guesses when we play.

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1: KUZZ, Bakersfield's best country. And you're looking for someone, apparently between Ella Langley and Blake Shelton, we should all be going to Texas.

0: Hey, UZZ, that is Low Cash. Chris and Preston right there. It's Wrong Hearts. It's 3:52 here. Well, the government has made some of the UFO reports public, so everybody's talking UFOs. Mike Bell and I were talking about it earlier. And so are the folks at the Home Office and Pumpkin Center. They're obsessed with UFOs, so they thought they would give us this list today. Top six things you didn't know about UFOs. Are you ready? Here we go. At number six, the most UFO sightings in the last 5 years have occurred in Colorado. Well, because everybody there is stoned. Number five, the lower your IQ, the more UFOs you'll see. Number four, the most comprehensive evidence that they exist can be found on your crazy uncle's Facebook page. Number three, you know a UFO landed in Bakersfield because it's missing its catalytic converter. Number two, scientists have a theory as to why they're more commonly spotted in rural areas. Meth. And the number one thing you didn't know about UFOs? They don't actually care what's up in your butt. They just do that part strictly for kicks. There you go. Top six.
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1: 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Oh, as I said earlier, first hot, worst hot. It's just kind of, bleh. We're looking at a heat advisory all the way till 8 o'clock tomorrow night. 102 is our possible high today. We're getting close to it. A low of 69 tonight, though, and then tomorrow back up to around 100. We have 101 right now as we kick off another hour of Bakersfield's Best Country here at KUZZ. An hour left in the workday. Let's go. Here's Darius Rucker.

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KUZZ. Well, as we get older, we learn some things, but sometimes it takes us a while to learn those things. I'll tell you some of them coming up next after Class of 2026 member Chase Matthew.

0: KUZZ, Brent, Ness, and I will be holding it down from the ACM Awards in Las Vegas this weekend, Friday and Saturday, and we'll be broadcasting tonight thanks to Nick Williams and Walden. Be listening. We got it covered for you. The show is on Sunday. All right. You know, sometimes we take a long time to learn certain life lessons and things we need to know. So I've summed up some that if you are of a certain age, let's just say over 25, you should know these things. For instance, standing up when the plane gets to the terminal does not help you get out of the plane faster. Just doesn't. Number two, pajama pants are not meant to be worn outside the house. Number three, you never win an argument on Facebook. Things you should know after age 25. Nobody at work wants to watch a video of your kid's violin solo. Sorry, we just pretend to like it. Raisins are not Halloween candy, Grandma. Paper plates do not count as bringing something to a potluck or picnic. The 15 items or less sign does not mean 30 items or less. And speaking of parking lots, if a car is waiting for you to pull out of your parking spot, that's not the time to go check your Instagram account. And one last thing. This is going to get me in trouble. I know this one. Pickleball does not need to be on TV any more than cornhole does. Just saying things we should all know after age 25.
1: So you look like you're ready for your trip. Everything you need is in the car and you're ready to hit the road. 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Also travel time and weather from the National Weather Service. 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
0: All right, the only thing we've got to tell you about right now, we have a report of a fire westbound 46 just east of 33. That's over by Blackwell's Corner. So be careful of that. There's going to be some smoke in the area as you're heading over for some beef jerky or, you know, pistachios. Our forecast is going to be hot. It is 102 is what we're expecting for today, and we're gosh darn close to it. Heat advisory until 8 o'clock tomorrow night. A low overnight of 69, then tomorrow back up to 100. Right now, we're at 101, so keep on rolling. Final half hour of the workday here. Bailey Zimmerman.

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2: Oh, I love this game.
3: It's game time.
4: Oh, it is game time. You know, on a hot day like today, you know what sounds good? Golf. No, I'm telling you, golf is great on a day like today at No Bogeys Golf. Indoor range down there near Sam's Club, just off of Gosford. And I'll tell you what, we've got a special iron fitting for our golfer. All you got to do is be my 10th caller right now at 842-5555. Answer a quick trivia question, and we'll get you in and get you. I'll tell you what, there's nothing better than having the right clubs to play your golf games. So here we're going to do an iron fitting, No Bogeys Golf, 842-5555. I need caller 10 right now.

is Jan from Toyota. Time to pack your bags and buckle your seatbelts, because this summer, we're headed to Camp Toyota. And the fun starts now! We're kicking things off by kicking up mud. Jump in, campers. We're going off-roading in a powerful new...

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1: 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And Sacramento keeps making decisions like Kern County doesn't exist. 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

0: can't use EZ Bakersfield's Best Country. All right, for No Bogeys Golf today, let's see if we can find a winner today.
1: I'm doing good. How are you?
0: Are you a golfer?
1: No, but I just called to see if this was real.
0: Of course it's real. I'm going to hook you up if you can answer one quick radio question, all right?
1: Okay.
0: All right. Choose your category for me here, Don. I need entertainment. Okay. I need history or obscure trade agreements between Tajikistan and Belarus. Which of those categories would you like to answer?
1: Entertainment.
0: Entertainment it is. All right. Under entertainment, what state is the band Alabama from? The band...
1: Alabama?
0: That would be right. Don, you had me worried there for a second. Yes, you...

0: can't use his ear. You ready?
1: Headline of the day.
0: All right. Our headline of the day is probably the most California thing you can think of here. Disneyland's Autopia ride, Autotopia, is preparing to go fully electric. The resort has an agreement with the California Air Resources Board to retire Tomorrowland's ride's current engines in early 2027. Currently, according to the release, work is underway on the design, engineering, and testing of a fully electric vehicle prototype, and we look forward to sharing more details soon, park officials said. Disney's first announced their plans to replace the current gas-powered vehicles 2 years ago. Autotopia. Is it Autotopia? No, it's Autopia. Debuted with the original opening of Disneyland in 1955, became very popular among young guests. Originally sponsored by Richfield Oil until 1970, Chevron was one of the original sponsors from 2000 to 2012. That's our headline of the day. It's Ken and I'm with St. Dominguez of Oasis Air and Solar. Now, we know summer is going to be hot, hot, hot. There is a way to keep your home cool, cool, cool, right?
2: Right, exactly.
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0: Well, we're still working on the fire at westbound 46, just east of the 33 over at Blackwell's Corner. Watch out for that. Otherwise, looking at the map, everything looks like it's running very smooth this afternoon, despite the heat. With our forecast, we've got a heat advisory all the way till 8 p.m. tomorrow night. Today and tomorrow, just plain hot. We're going to probably hit records today. 102 is what we're expecting. 69 tonight and 100 tomorrow. Right now, we're at 101 as we get ready for the drive at 5, which is up next.

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